0: From the Sky News Centre at 1, the government sending a rapid deployment team to Nepal to support British nationals and their families affected by the devastating flash floods. It's part of a wider response, which includes £5 million of humanitarian assistance for relief and recovery efforts. More than 2,000 people are missing in the country, including dozens from the UK. Here's Foreign Office Minister Stephen Doughty.
1: The number that's been reported of 33 is certainly the information that we've had from the Nepal government that's public, but obviously these figures may fluctuate. This is a very, very complex situation, very remote areas, and you'll have seen the scale of the devastation.
0: A 41-year-old man has died after a large sign fell at a Christian festival in West Sussex. At least six others were injured in the incident at the big church festival in Whiston Park near Stenning. Seven more arrests have been made following an operation targeting alleged organised crime in northeast England. Several incidents in recent days are under investigation following last weekend's head-on collision on the A66 near Middlesbrough, which killed two police officers and five young men. Gatwick Airport's been hit by water issues for the second time in weeks. SES Water says it's restored supplies to customers in the area. England's cricketers are in control of the second test against Pakistan with a lead of 261 runs. They closed day two at Lord's on 81 for three. The tourists made it just 110 in their first innings. Geoffrey Archer took three wickets and added 14 runs with the bat.
2: Honestly, I'm really happy with the guys, and with how we batted first innings as well. It looks like it's doing a lot more when they started bowling in their second inning, so hopefully it continues and we can get a chance to bowl again.
0: And Manchester City were 4-1 winners at Crystal Palace in the Premier League as they made it 6 points from a possible six. Erling Haaland and Ryan Sharkey shared the goals. That's the latest. I'm Ruth McKee.
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I'll stop at nothing. That's it. That's the spirit. Keep right on till the end of the road and all that. Well, at least until 2 o'clock. Mike Y on Boom Radio's Night Ride, and a couple of songs now which are perfect for this time of the morning, starting with this one from Paul Simon.

Champaign. How about us from Champaign, Illinois? What a place to live. And Paul Simon, I Do It For Your Love on Boom Radio. Mike Y here. It's the Night Ride. How are you with picking wild fruit? I think that's quite a good idea. But you can imagine my dismay reading the local newspaper headline, £300 fine for picking wild fruit. Which, they try to do it in newspapers, don't they? They try to scare the living daylights out of you. But no, there's not a blanket ban on picking blackberries. You could be fined between £100 and a £300 fine if you forage in restricted areas on private property or cause environmental damage, as under the Theft Act of 1968. I can't believe that they left it till 1968 to create a Theft Act. Well, up until then, you could go and nick whatever you wanted. No, it's quite legal to pick the four Fs, fruit, foliage, fungi and flowers, growing wild on public land. And that's where it all starts to get a bit legal. Private property, as you'd imagine, without the explicit permission from the landowner, is considered civil trespassing. So now you know, go and pick wildly and free. My advice to you, though, from this dog owner, is pick the ones from the top of the bush.

Rosie and the Originals and Angel Baby. I'm looking forward to Monday evening at 8 o'clock. I know it's Bank Holiday Monday here, but not in Scotland. Bumble on Boom, the cricketing legend, the other David Lloyd, hosts his own show, playing his favourite records. Not our David Lloyd, it's the more famous one.

0: Frankie Lane, Te Amo, on Boom Radio. So romantic, isn't it? There are some songs I hear which I always think of another version of the song, mostly comedic versions. For instance, whenever I hear Living Doll by Cliff, I wonder if that'll be in the chart. That's going to be in the chart on Monday, isn't it? Whenever I hear that, I always think of the Young Ones version of it. Maybe that will be in the chart, I don't know. And particularly for the next one, I always remember The Barren Knights from about 1977. It's next on Boom.
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9: 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Boom Radio High Street History. John Lewis opened his first store on Oxford Street, London, in 1864, a small shop selling drapery and haberdashery. His son transformed the business into John Lewis Partnership. In 1925, the Never Knowingly Undersold slogan was introduced, and the store's been employee-owned since 1929. The business grew rapidly, acquiring Jessop's, Selfridge and Cole Brothers, and Waitrose. High Street History.

A day without Dusty is a day without sunshine. That's what John Peters always used to say. And we'll be remembering him this afternoon with Dave Brown on his jukebox from 4 o'clock, Losing You from Dusty. And it was the Floaters, Float On. You remember that, don't you, by the Barren Knights, the words specifically. This next song you'll know by Phil Collins. But here's the chap who wrote it, Stephen Bishop.

Stephen Bishop writing from his own experience. He said he always used to write better music when he was sad and lonely. It's a tough life being a songwriter, eh? But I think that's pretty true. Let's have something a little more cheerful now from Andy Williams on Boom Radio.

0: Leanne Rimes, How Do I Live? Whenever I hear that song played on the radio, I think it's Cheryl's phone ringing because she has that as her ringtone from me. So I must be calling her. Do you do stuff like that? We're just soppy. And Andy Williams before that, Happy Heart.
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Etta James, I'd Rather Go Blind, and it was Bread, Hooked on You. Don't forget, Roger Day's 60s show this morning from 8 o'clock, 2 hours of swinging 60s.

Dionne Warwick, No Night So Long. And it was Engelbert Humperdinck, Love Me With All Your Heart before that. Mike Wire wishing you a pleasant good night and good morning. Catch you again next Saturday morning at the same time. Night Ride tonight, though, is with Quentin Howard. And I'll leave you with Clifford T. Ward, who's knocking something up in the scullery by the sounds of it.

0: From the Sky News Centre at 2, the Foreign Secretary has promised the government will do everything it can to help the 33 British nationals missing after flash floods hit Nepal. Over 570 people have died there and around 2,500 others are still missing across Nepal and neighbouring Tibet. The parents of 22-year-old Praj Valhaldia from Bromley are among those unaccounted for. He says it's a desperate situation.
1: I think it's just the helplessness at the moment is difficult, because sitting here we don't have much, really can't do much, to be honest. So I think it's just, yeah, hopefully we hear soon and yeah, staying positive.
0: A 41-year-old man has died after a large sign fell at a Christian festival in West Sussex. At least six others were injured in the incident at the big church festival in Whiston Park near Stenning yesterday. Seven more arrests have been made following an operation targeting alleged organised crime in northeast England. Several incidents in recent days are under investigation following last weekend's head-on collision on the A66 near Middlesbrough, which killed two police officers and five young men. They include a fatal house fire which isn't being linked to the crash. Here's Cleveland's Assistant Chief Constable Dave Sutherland.
2: Since these two horrific events, the reality of policing in Cleveland and the levels of violence suffered in our communities has come under the spotlight, but I want to reassure the public that we will remain unwavering in our efforts to tackle criminals and protect our communities.
0: A 16-year-old boy has died after collapsing in a river in Dumfries. Kenzie Carmichael was found in the Nith on Wednesday. Andy Burnham says MPs will get a genuinely free vote on legalising assisted dying in England and Wales. He's told his parliamentary party he'll abstain. And England's cricketers are in control of the second test against Pakistan with a lead of 261 runs. They close day two at Lord's on 81 for three. That's the latest. I'm Ruth McKee.
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0: to be here with you. The LA Connection with the Emperor Roscoe on Boom Holiday Monday. We got summer fun coming.
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6: Scunthorpe. The iron and steel industry was established here in the mid-19th century, following the nearby discovery of fine-grained ironstone. Although the town itself is industrial, it's surrounded by fertile farmland and boasts over 100,000 acres of natural beauty. And the actress Liz Smith was born here. 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

0: From the Sky News Centre at 3, a rapid response team from the UK is expected to arrive in Nepal's capital, Kathmandu, today, following this week's devastating flash floods. Hundreds of people have died and around 2,500 others are missing across Nepal and neighbouring Tibet. 33 of those unaccounted for are British nationals, including several who travelled to the region for pilgrimages. Sachin Bagala knows them and is hoping for good news.
1: I'm praying constantly, praying intensely to God that please keep them safe wherever they are. Please look after. Just look after them.
0: A man has died after a large sign fell at a Christian festival in West Sussex. At least six others have been injured. More from Nick Qureshi.
2: Police were called to the big church festival near Stenning yesterday afternoon. The man, who was 41 and from Eastbourne, was pronounced dead at the scene. Officers say they're supporting his next of kin. Day visitors were told to leave the site. The event, billed as the UK's biggest Christian festival, was due to last the whole weekend. It's now been cancelled. Organisers say they're devastated by what's happened. The health and safety executive is investigating.
0: A total of 24 people have now been arrested in an operation tackling alleged organised crime in and around Middlesbrough. It comes after a series of incidents following last weekend's crash in the A66, in which two police officers and five young men were killed. Andy Burnham says MPs will get a genuinely free vote on legalising assisted dying in England and Wales. He's told his parliamentary party he'll abstain. Gatwick Airport's been hit by water issues for the second time in weeks. SES Water says it's restored supplies to customers in the area. And Manchester City were 4-1 winners at Crystal Palace in the Premier League. Arlene Haaland and Ryan Sharkey shared the goals. That's the latest. I'm Ruth McKee.
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4: Nottingham. The bell in the city's council house is the fifth largest in the UK, but it's called Little John. The first Boots store was opened here when agricultural worker John Boot opened a herbalist store to cater for the poor people in the city. Traffic lights were invented here, and it's where designer Paul Smith set up his first store. Boom Radio, across the UK, including Nottingham.

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'Twas then he felt alone and wished that he'd gone straight and watched out for a simple twist of fate. 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

0: From the Sky News Centre at 4, a UK rapid deployment team is expected to arrive in Nepal's capital Kathmandu today to help British nationals and their families affected by the flash floods there. The government's already offered £5 million of humanitarian support for relief and recovery efforts. Hundreds of people have died and thousands are missing across Nepal and Tibet, including 33 British nationals. Emad Shamari in Kathmandu is from aid organisation Project Hope.
1: Not only the rescue team is working around the clock, we are as well waiting so we can at least provide the basic health services to the survivors who are waiting for these services.
0: A 41-year-old man has died after a large sign fell at a Christian festival in West Sussex. At least six others were injured in the incident at the big church festival in Whiston Park near Stenning yesterday. Seven more people have been arrested in an operation combating alleged organised crime in northeast England. Detectives say they're not linking a fatal house fire to last weekend's fatal crash on the A66. It's 2-2 for Manchester City manager Enzo Maresca in the Premier League. It was 2 goals each for Erling Haaland and Ryan Cherki as City beat Crystal Palace 4-1. Maresca says it was the discipline of the team that he liked.
2: So off the ball, I think we were quite good. We struggled probably again the first 10 minutes, and then we adjusted a little bit. The pressing was better. And on the ball, just try to create, you know, just to put the players in position and ready to attack.
0: And the governor of Tennessee has proposed renaming Nashville International Airport in honour of Dolly Parton. Bill Lee says it would be a fitting tribute for the transport hub to carry the name of the singer he's described as the state's favourite daughter. Dolly died on Tuesday at the age of 80. That's the latest. I'm Ruth McKee.
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0: Oh, sorry, slight mistake.
1: Les Ross.
0: I'm sorry, I'm busy. I've got troubles of my own.
2: Every record on Deram was fantastic.
0: Jimi Hendrix played at her 16th birthday party. I'm not quite sure. I've been to bed since then.
1: There's only one Les Ross. Catch him Sundays at 4 on Boom.
0: Sunday tea time. Gotta have tinned salmon.
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10: Nottingham. The first STD phone call was made from Nottingham Council House in 1962. And 10 years later, the Uni of Nottingham staged the first gig by Paul McCartney and Wings. The first road to be laid with tarmac was in Nottingham. And Ken Dodd made his first ever pro performance here. 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

0: From the Sky News Centre at 5, the Foreign Secretary has promised the government will do everything it can to help the 33 British nationals missing after flash floods hit Nepal. Over 570 people have died there and around 2,500 others are still missing across Nepal and neighbouring Tibet. The parents of 22-year-old Prajwal Haldida from Bromley are among those unaccounted for. He says it's a desperate situation.
1: I think it's just the helplessness at the moment is difficult, because sitting here we don't have much, we can't do much, to be honest. So I think it's just, yeah, hopefully we hear soon and staying positive.
0: A 41-year-old man has died after a large sign fell at a Christian festival in West Sussex. At least six others have been injured at the big church festival near Stenning yesterday afternoon. Seven more people have been arrested as part of an investigation into organised crime in and around Middlesbrough. A series of incidents are being investigated since last weekend's fatal crash on the A66, in which two police officers and five young men died. Heavy downpours and strong winds are expected to hit parts of the UK this weekend. Flood alerts are in place in parts of England. Crystal Palace were beaten by Manchester City at home last night as they lost 4-1 in the Premier League. It is two straight defeats in the competition for new Palace boss Pierre Sage. The Frenchman told Sky Sports his team lost their way in the second half.
2: I think we were able to play 60-65 minutes. We stay in the game at this moment, but when I made the substitutions, the energy of the teams go down. And I'm a little bit angry with that.
0: And Iceland's voting today on whether to start EU membership talks. Islanders are said to be split down the middle after months of debate on things like the cost of living. That's the latest. I'm Ruth McKee.
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4: 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The city has more trees per head of population than any other UK city, with 112 parks. 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

You know, where people play games with the night. God, it was too hot to sleep. I followed the sound of a jukebox coming from up the levee. All of a sudden, I could hear somebody whistling from right behind me.

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0: From the Sky News Centre at 6. A rapid response team from the UK is expected to arrive in Nepal's capital, Kathmandu, today following this week's devastating flash floods. Hundreds of people have died and around 2,500 others are missing across Nepal and neighbouring Tibet. 33 of those unaccounted for are British nationals. Sachin Bagla knows some of them and is hoping for good news.
1: I'm praying constantly, praying intensely to God that please keep them safe wherever they are. Please look after. Just look after them.
0: A man has died after a large sign fell at a Christian festival in West Sussex. At least six others have been injured. More now from Nick Qureshi.
2: Police were called to the big church festival near Stenning yesterday afternoon. The man, who was 41 and from Eastbourne, was pronounced dead at the scene. Officers say they're supporting his next of kin. Day visitors were told to leave the site. The event, billed as the UK's biggest Christian festival, was due to last the whole weekend. It's now been cancelled. Organisers say they're devastated by what's happened. The health and safety executive is investigating.
0: Police investigating a spate of incidents in part of the northeast of England have arrested seven more men. An operation targeting alleged organised crime was launched following a fatal head-on collision on the A66 near Middlesbrough last weekend. Flood alerts are in place across parts of England, including the Midlands. Rain's forecast to pound drought-hit ground this weekend. The governor of Tennessee has proposed renaming Nashville International Airport in honour of Dolly Parton. Bill Lee says it would be a fitting tribute for the transport hub to carry the name of the singer he's described as the state's favourite daughter. Dolly died on Tuesday at the age of 80. Manchester City were 4-1 winners at Crystal Palace in the Premier League last night as they made it 6 points from a possible six. Erling Haaland and Rayan Cherki scored the goals. Palace have lost both matches so far under new manager Pierre Sarge. That's the latest. I'm Jenny Barsby. Boom
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5: Wet and windy conditions spread northeast, followed by a spell of heavy showers and thunderstorms. Central and northern Scotland remain largely dry, highs of 21 degrees Celsius.

That's what we do on Boom, isn't it? We listen to the music, and that's the Doobie Brothers starting us off today. It's Susie Mathis here with you from Lym in Cheshire. Great to be back, and this is Saturday, the bank holiday weekend, the 29th of August. What a week. Oh, golly gosh. No more Hello Dolly. That's so, so sad. And, of course, the news of Harry and Meghan returning to our shores from Montecito. Well, they haven't been out of the press. It's they've been away, so I just dread to think what's going to happen now. Also, yesterday I went into the post office, and there they are, the Christmas cards, all on sale. 118 days away, but the cards and all the Christmas stuff arriving in our shops. Are you ready for it? Oh, and September's just round the corner.

0: love you.
1: Oh dear, thank you. That's Billy Ocean. They'll be sad songs, and they'll be happy ones too, as always on Boom. Hello, good morning to Nick Johns, who's in Wellingborough. Hi, Susie says, I love hearing about Gertie and the ducks in your interludes. Well, just to bring you up to date, we've had so many gulls. Now, they're all God's creatures, and I don't mind feeding them at all, but the noise is absolutely deafening in the morning. It really is. Anyway, back to your email. Nick says, you played It's Almost Tomorrow by the Dreamweavers, and I've always been struck by the striking melodic similarity to Puff the Magic Dragon. I sang them both, actually, to try and work it out. Puff the Magic Dragon, it's almost tomorrow. I can see what you mean. I can, honestly, Nick. What were you doing when you were 17, I wonder? Well, Janice Ian was singing this beautiful song, and I think it is a timeless, timeless song with an air of vulnerability and its unflinching sincerity. Enjoy this. Thank you, Nick.

0: He is unforgettable, isn't he? Nat King Cole. And before that, the wonderful Janis Ian. I just had a message to let me know that gulls do migrate, but not all of them. Sometimes as early as August. Oh gosh, well they're not. They're still very much with me at the moment.
1: 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And it's good to be back with you on Boom Radio this holiday Monday. 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

0: I just wallow in the sound of their harmonies. That's the Beach Boys. And before that, the Beatles, who want to hold your hand. And today is the 60th anniversary of when the Beatles played their final live concert, in front of a paying audience, that is, in Candlestick Park in San Francisco. They played 11 songs to about 25,000 fans. And knowing it would be their last show, a real milestone of their careers, John Lennon and Paul McCartney took a camera onto the stage and snapped pictures of the Beatles themselves and, of course, their audience. Wonderful. This is a beautiful, beautiful song, and I've heard of collecting things, but hearts, not a good idea.
1: I know I can't take one more step towards you.

Yeah, just who do you think you are? That's beautiful, Christina Perry. It's now time for our soundtrack, and this week it's from 1985, and the film was St. Elmo's Fire. This year marks 41 years since the release of the film, that wonderful coming-of-age classic full of iconic quotes. Some of them were romantic at times and heartbreaking in others. But overall, a wonderful, thought-provoking and life-reflective story about seven lifelong friends. And they were certainly reluctant to leave their college life. I loved the characters, the saxophone player Billy and the girlfriend Leslie and that wonderful drama queen Jules. And they were played by such wonderful young actors and actresses. Emilio Estevez, Rob Lowe, Andrew McCarthy, Demi Moore, Judd Nelson, Ali Sheedy, Andy McDowell and Mark Winningham. Lovely film. And this song, it was written on a Friday afternoon, and Joel Shoemaker said, I've got to have a really, really great song about determination. So John Parr wrote this one, St. Elmo's Fire.

Great song. Good film, that. That's John Parr singing St. Elmo's Fire, our soundtrack from 1985, excuse me. Oh dear. You can hear us, of course, on DAB across the UK and on your smart speaker. And you can find out all about Boom Radio at boomradio.co.uk, our website. 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

0: God. That's Randy Eldman. Before that, the Turtles singing about Eleanor. Here's a word now from our promoter of the Gilbert O'Sullivan Tour. Yeah, he's celebrating 60 years of music and playing wonderful UK dates, culminating in the London Palladium on November the 8th. Yeah, that wonderful, wonderful singer, songwriter, Nothing Rhymed, that was my favourite, Alone Again Naturally, and also there's some lots of new material too, so if you want to find out more about the dates and the tickets, go to the website gilbertosullivan.co.uk. Oh, it's the Paper Dolls. Another 3P.
1: Go easy, baby. Every step you take's gonna break my heart. Go carefully, baby. If you move too fast, you're gonna

That's Simply Red, and before that, The Paper Dolls. My life is in your hands, and it is every Saturday morning, and I'm so glad to be with you. Hi to Nigel, who's in Scunthorpe. Nigel and his wife Cindy, the Barnes family, were reminded when I played Concrete and Clay that that was the record that the two of them had when they met, so really nice to have your company. Going to play now Clapham Junction. No, it's not. It's called Up the Junction. But this is written by Christopherd and it's super. It encapsulates that working class story in the folk song story of old, and he writes it without cynicism and disdain. Going for a cup of tea and see who's at the door. Very early, isn't it? Enjoy this. See you in a moment.

0: From the Sky News Centre at 7. Disaster response teams from the UK will arrive in Nepal later to help with recovery efforts following devastating flash floods. More than 600 people have died on the country's border with Tibet, while thousands are still missing. 33 British nationals remain unaccounted for, including Prajwal Haldia's parents who live in Bromley.
1: They mean the world. I don't think you say that enough when you're in front of your parents necessarily, but just that they mean everything to me, and I hope to see them soon.
0: A man has died and at least six people have been injured at a Christian festival in West Sussex. Police say they were called to reports of a large sign falling at the big church festival near Stenning yesterday. The event's been cancelled. Seven more people have been arrested as part of an investigation into organised crime in and around Middlesbrough. A series of incidents are being investigated since last weekend's fatal crash on the A66, which killed seven people. Families of victims of manslaughter have written to the Justice Secretary to ask that killers convicted of that crime aren't released early. The signatories include Emma Webber, whose son Barnaby was stabbed to death in Nottingham in 2023. 5,000 people are currently set to be freed early to tackle prison overcrowding in England and Wales. Heavy downpours and strong winds are expected to hit parts of the UK this weekend. Flood alerts are in place in parts of England, including across the Midlands. Meteorologist Aidan McGivens says the extremely dry summer we've had can increase the risk of flooding.
2: When the ground is very dry, it's particularly hard and, you know, hydrophobic. The water runs off it rather than gets soaked up. And so when you see a drought coming to an end because of deluge of rain from torrential thunderstorms, that can cause more harm than good.
0: Manchester City made it two Premier League wins from two with a 4-1 victory against Crystal Palace last night. Erling Haaland and Rayan Cherki both scored twice. Palace have lost both matches so far under new manager Pierre Sarge. That's the latest. I'm Jenny Barsby.
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8: Wet and windy conditions spread northeast, followed by a spell of heavy showers and thunderstorms. Central and northern Scotland remain largely dry, highs of 21 degrees Celsius.

That's Billy Fury, Halfway to Paradise. A very good morning to you. Lovely to be with you on this bank holiday, Saturday, the 29th of August. And the weather's changed, hasn't it? Yes, it has. Are you pleased about that? Lots of people are. Didn't like that heat. But I don't know what it's all about, this Armenia's meteorological service, because they're saying it's cooler, there's going to be thunderstorms, but that hasn't stopped my neighbour Shirley from just dropping off some lovely broad beans from her allotment. How nice is that on a Saturday morning? Going to play a song that I cannot stop dancing to. I will be off this chair in a few minutes, Rasputin, the song by the German-based pop and Euro disco group Boney M. I love this song. It's about Rasputin, of course, the friend and advisor to the Tsar Nicholas II. And of course, Rasputin, he was a playboy, a mystic healer, a political manipulator. I find it rather ironic that, that wonderful dancer, Bobby Farrell, who was the only one, of course, with the three girls, and how flamboyant he was, that he actually passed away after a performance in Russia.

Great bass on that, isn't it? Beautiful. That's the Eurythmics. Before that, of course, Boney M and Rasputin. Did you dance? Oh, I must have lost about £3 there. It's birthday time.

Is it your special day? If it is, have a lovely one. Michael Jackson was born on this day, along with the wonderful Liam Payne as well. So let's have a look at Virgo. It is, of course, an earth sign, and it's represented by the Virgin. Although it's not necessarily to do with sexual virginity, but rather to do with the sign's dedication to the clearness of the mind and purity. So there you go. Happy birthday to Jan Plant. Lots of love to you in style in Cheshire from Mike and all those that love you. More than you think, Jan. And also, it's Leah Michelle from Glee, lovely voice, and Barbara's ex-husband, Elliot Gould. Happy birthday to all on this very special day. Oh, a little creep into this one from Mr. Matt Monroe. My kind of gal. She was.

0: and the Locomotion on Boom Radio. Yeah, on this day, yeah, the 29th of August in 1997, Netflix was founded by Mark Randolph in California. Originally, apparently, it was a DVD rental service. Didn't become an online streaming platform until 2007. Can you believe it? It's like it's always been there, really, isn't it? And I've been hooked this week on Emma and Matt Willis's new Love is Blind. Must go to Specsavers.
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That's Christopher Cross. I interviewed him many years ago. What an absolutely fabulous, great guy. And I loved his music. You also heard before Stevie Wonder and Superstition. Imagine, you know, how we've all, you know, met dancing or listening to music. Think about all the people who never would have met if it wasn't for the great sounds. Do you remember this one? This is the Mojos and Seven Golden Daffodils. This brings back memories to me.

Oh, I'd love bursting into that note. Harry Nilsson, Without You. Oh, I'm going to be without you in a bit. The time goes so quickly. A very good morning, though. I'm about the right time for Louisa Lowe. She's given me a time check. Susie, please do it at about 7:30. Anyway, love to you in Chichester. Louisa writes, we both listen to Boom Radio, and I wonder if at this moment Philip has his phone in his pocket, because that's where it usually is, with Boom Radio blaring out. I'm so glad you joined me, even though not quite early enough, Louisa. Happy birthday to you, Philip, for tomorrow. I hope you have a gorgeous day, and how very exciting. Getting married on the 12th of September. I hope you have a wonderful life. Be happy, be kind, and be forever, Philip and Louisa. This is Sydney Christmas. And Lean On You, Lean On Each Other. That would be really gorgeous.

0: hope you enjoyed that one, Philip and Louisa, and have a great life. Yeah, Sydney Christmas, the lady that won Britain's Got Talent in 2024, took the USA by storm last year, and I wish her all the best with that great song. Good singer.
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Noddy and team there, Far, Far Away. And prior to that, you heard Georgie Fame. And yeah, yeah, yeah, yeah, it's bank holiday, but not in Scotland. We're lucky enough to have a bank holiday here. Lots of brilliant things on Boom. We've got Bumble on Boom, the other David Lloyd, yeah, the cricketer. He'll be entertaining you at 8 o'clock on Monday evening. We've got Roscoe from LA on Monday at 9. Oh, yeah, 8 and then 9. Sorry, got that wrong. And the lovely David Hamilton. Just before 6 p.m., the Cliff Chart, all those great songs that you've chosen with David. The lovely David Hamilton. Diddy, diddy. Oh, I don't think he is anymore. I love you, David.

0: Cupid.
1: That's Sam Cooke and Cupid. 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And that's one of the zillion quotes from the adorable, wonderful, irreplaceable Dolly.
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Ascalagher and Lyle, I want to stay with you. And I do. But I've got to go now. Oh, thanks for being with me. Do drop me a line about anything to do with your life. I love to hear from you to susie.mathis@boomradio.co.uk. I'm going to finish with Dolly. And one of the... Well, there's been so many things this week that have just completely blown my mind. But I adored seeing the Coldstream Guards, the musicians of the Household Division, playing a rendition of 9 to 5 as a tribute to her. And I thought we'd finish with the lady singing herself, the irreplaceable Dolly Parton. And don't forget, our lovely Roger Day will be with you very soon. Tapping her little fingers, her little nails. God bless her.

0: From the Sky News Centre at 8. More than 600 people are now known to have died following devastating flooding in Nepal and Tibet. Almost 2,500 are still missing, with 33 British nationals among them. The UK is sending a crisis response team to provide support for those affected. Meanwhile, hospitals say they're now dealing with an influx of patients and victims, including the one where Dr. Gopal Sedain works.
1: The river has taken the bodies to the plain regions. And in our hospital, we have received 41 bodies. We have managed that, but looking at the scale of problem, we'll be getting more and more bodies. So managing those bodies might be a huge problem.
0: A 41-year-old man has died after a large sign came down at a Christian event in West Sussex. Six others were injured at the big church festival near Stenning yesterday afternoon. Seven more people have been arrested as part of an investigation into organised crime in and around Middlesbrough. A series of incidents are being investigated since last weekend's fatal crash on the A66, which killed seven people. Anna Turley is the Labour MP for Redcar.
2: The challenges that we face going forward are well known. We have a high crime rate, we have drugs issues in this area, and we need that help and support to fix these problems, but we need to make sure that we have the enforcement help and support that we need. We also get that investment in the social fabric in our community that has been eroded over so many years.
0: The Justice Secretary is being urged not to include people convicted of all types of manslaughter in the early release scheme. Victims' families have written an open letter saying they feel they're being asked to bear the consequences of the prison capacity crisis. Passengers who use East Midlands railway services are being warned of major disruption over the weekend because of strike action. Members of the RMT union are walking out in a row over safety. And Erling Haaland and Rayan Shirky each scored twice in Manchester City's 4-1 victory at Crystal Palace. Their performance makes it 2 wins from the team's first 2 Premier League matches under new boss Enzo Maresca. That's the latest. I'm Jenny Barsby.
3: Hi.
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4: 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You'll just need to give 90 days' notice.
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4: Mm-hmm.
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4: And Gary does cancellations. 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
6: Wet and windy conditions spread northeast, followed by a spell of heavy showers and thunderstorms. Central and northern Scotland remain largely dry, highs of 21 degrees Celsius.

Thank you very much, Susie. I agree with you about the Grenadier Guards, and thank you very much for playing a Dolly Parton track. I should be playing one of her 60s records in the second hour, so stay tuned for that. Anyway, very good morning to you. Hi, hello, who are you? It is the Thinner Record Spinner, Roger Twiggyday, for Boom Radio. Thank you so much for joining me. Always a pleasure to be with you. 2 hours of back-to-back 60s music, kicking off The Move and Blackberry Way.

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1: Boom Radio. And this is the first time for weeks that I haven't had the fan on to keep me cool. Well, it is bank holiday weekend, I suppose. And there's G. McDaniels with a US top 10 record for him. His third record, 100 Pounds of Clay, wouldn't be a hit in the UK because Craig Douglas got in the charts in the UK with that. And from 1960, it was the Miracles, their eighth record, but their third for Motown and their first big US hit called Shop Around. Here's the Monkees and a song written by John Stewart of the Kingston Trio. It was their fifth hit, Daydream Believer.

Boom Radio, and one I used to play on the Good Ship Caroline, The Nice, and Thoughts of Emily Stabjack, before that The Monkees, and Daydream Believer. And now a song written by Noel Coward in 1932 to celebrate the fact that Dinah Washington was born this day in 1924. She recorded a version first in 1952, re-recorded it in 1961 with Quincy Jones, but it wasn't released till 1992, thanks to a Levi's advert. It actually got it in the charts. It is Mad About...

about the boy. And I know it's stupid to be mad about the boy. I'm so ashamed of it, but must admit

Willett ever cloy. This odd diversity of misery and joy. I'm feeling quite insane.

0: And that was her last UK hit, by the way. Dinah Washington and Mad About the Boy. I have another song that was made famous by a Levi advert in the second hour to prove some planning goes into the programme.
1: Great Casa! Boom! Am I happy to be here with you? The LA Connection with the Emperor Roscoe on Boom Holiday Monday. We got summer fun coming.
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Back to back, 6 days of Boom Radio with Glenn Campbell and Galveston for that Jerry and the Pacemakers and I'm the One. Well, I like to think so. And a very good morning to John and Jenny Wurzwick from Oldham, where I told them, as they should say on the advert. And you say, what about I do like to be beside the B-side of the Hollies' Yes I Will, which I think is called Nobody. You're actually right. And you say, your Saturday show does remind me of Brian Matthew with your individual take and down-to-earth humour. Humour? I'm not allowed to do that, you know.

One from 1965. I used to play at Dreamland Ballroom in Margate. That's Len Barry at Boom Radio. 1, 2, 3. For that, the B-side from the Hollies and Nobody. And somebody also likes the Hollies. It's Paul McHenry. Thank you for your suggestion. I might do that in the future. And also to David Greenwood from Wakefield, who says, Roger Day's 60s is my Boom Radio highlight of the week. And I didn't pay him to say that, by the way. And the wonderfully named Brian Wilson from Solihull says, I've been an avid listener to Boom for 5 years now, having spent my teenage years in the 60s. I agree with you that the 60s were the best decade for pop music, and I never miss the Saturday show. And I didn't pay him either. Hello to Neil Langley. I

0: 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Saw them live a couple of times. They really should have done much better and had a chart hit. And that's I'll Keep Holding On, originally done by the Marvelettes.
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And before that, one of my favourites, Ike and Tina Turner from 1966, and River Deep and Mountain High. Now, at midday, we move forward to another decade, 10 years, actually, to the 70s. 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

Me a Favour from a West End musical. That's Max Bygraves. And that was written by Lionel Bart. And things ain't what they used to be. How true is that? It's Jackie DeShannon and a second US top 10 record. Put a little love in your heart.

0: Never had a UK hit, that's Jackie DeShannon and Put a Little Love in Your Heart. Stand by for the Beach Boys after this.
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0: From the Sky News Centre at 9. A UK rapid deployment team is expected to arrive in Nepal's capital, Kathmandu, today to help British nationals and their families affected by the flash flooding there. Hundreds of people have died and thousands are missing across Nepal and Tibet, including 33 British nationals. Emad Shamari in Kathmandu is from aid organisation Project Hope.
1: Not only the rescue team is working around the clock, we are as well waiting so we can at least provide the basic health services to the survivors who are waiting for these services.
0: Organisers of a Christian festival in West Sussex say they're heartbroken. A man has died and six others were injured yesterday. It's after a sign came down at the big church festival near Stenning. Police investigating a spate of incidents in parts of northeast England have arrested seven more men. An operation targeting alleged organised crime was launched following a fatal head-on collision on the A66 near Middlesbrough last weekend. 200 extra officers have been drafted in to help Cleveland Police. And policing commentator Graham Wettone says it'll be challenging.
2: It's a fairly complex investigation because you have to follow the links as to who is managing it, running it, in charge of it. You may know who's going out committing the crime, but who's actually coordinating and organising that.
0: There's a warning that councils in England and Wales are drowning in a sea of discarded fridges and freezers. The local government association says the recent heat waves had led to an influx of white goods which need to be scrapped at special sites. The LGA says council tips can't cope and is asking the government to force producers to help bear the burden. Passengers travelling on East Midlands trains are being warned to expect disruption this weekend due to strikes. Services will be affected from 8 o'clock tomorrow morning. And Manchester City start the day at the top of the Premier League table after winning 4-1 at Crystal Palace last night. They've picked up 6 points from a possible six under new manager Enzo Maresca. That's the latest. I'm Jenny Barsby.
3: B-O-O-M. My beans have been to Mexico. They once went to Peru. My beans, they flew to Portugal, then went to Tuvalu. My beans were with me in Italy, then came with me to Greece. I slurped their sauce on Spanish shores. I nibbled them in Nice. My Heinz beans have seen the world. They've travelled far and wide because they are, as we all know, too good to leave behind.
4: Okay, let me stop you there, sir. You still have to check them into the hold.
3: Oh, all right then. Honestly.
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6: Wet and windy conditions spread northeast, followed by a spell of heavy showers and thunderstorms. Central and northern Scotland remain largely dry, highs of 21 degrees Celsius.

It's back-to-back 60s at Boom Radio with me, Roger Day, for this Saturday morning. Thank you so much for joining me. Always a pleasure to be with you. Kicking off with the Dave Flart 5 and Glad All Over, especially for you, if you are lucky enough to be at the gig last night of That'll Be The Day concert at Western Supermare.

0: Boom Radio with Nancy Sinatra and a third top 20 record in the UK, Sugar Town, before that the first UK hit for Roy Orbison, and Only the Lonely. And a very good morning to David Williams from Eastbourne, who suggests I do like to be beside the B-side track from the Beach Boys. And if you want to hear a B-side, drop me a line. Hello to Clive Sutherland from Old Windsor. Thanks for your suggestion, but I really only play B-sides from records that have been hits, and the one you mentioned wasn't, I'm afraid. So have another think, will you? Here's the second hit for Sam the Sham and the Pharaohs.
1: Oh! Who's that I see walking in these woods? Why, it's Little Red Riding Hood.

0: Moon Radio, and I think that was the best record that Doris Day made. Well done, Mum. And produced by her son, the other one. Move Over Darling, and before that, Sam the Sham and the Pharaohs, and Little Red Riding Hood. And a very good morning to Jerry Forbes from Dundee. It says, what about I Do Like to Be Beside the B-side of Frankie Valli's The Proud One?
1: I do put your arms around me. Tell me what I've heard about you isn't true.

0: Frankie Valli, and that is Ivy, a B-side, which requested by Jerry Forbes from Dundee. He says, it's a bit different for his voice, and we wish him a happy retirement, by the way. And a great arrangement. A Facebook friend of mine, Herb Bernstein, who is now 95, also arranged that.
1: The votes are in. The counting has begun. Soon, we'll find out which Cliff song has been voted your favourite. Join us for the Boom All-Time Cliff Chart. 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

Boom Radio with the Four Tops and a US number one, not quite so big in the UK, and I can't help myself. That's my excuse, and I'm sticking to it. And before that, Dave Didozy, Beaky Mick and Titch, and Hold Tight, It's Full Inside. Hello to Paul McHenry from Eccleston near Chorley in Lancashire, who said, on Sunday the 30th, it's our wedding anniversary with my wife, Jo. Well, it wouldn't be anybody else, would it? But I wonder if you could say hello to us on your 60s show on Saturday morning, because we're both avids. Well, I'm glad to hear that. And Jo is a wonderful wife, a great mum to her two children, and loving Nana to our lovely granddaughter, Lydia.

Boom Radio, and I think the Fortunes are still on tour in America. Seem to be having a great time, and that is You've Got Your Troubles. Don't share them with me, please. Now, here's the Zombies from their wonderful LP, Odyssey and Oracle.

Boom Radio, first with the Zombies and A Rose for Emily. And then the other record that was a hit thanks to a Levi commercial in 1992, Aretha Franklin and Take a Little Piece of My Heart. Dick Halliger of Blood, Sweat and Tears was born this day in 1943, so wish him a happy birthday.

0: Blood, Sweat and Tears and Spinning Wheel. Happy birthday to a good friend that lives near me and runs a little old radio station there. And that's Bob James. And also Maureen Meakin from Colchester says, please wish my husband Keith a happy birthday.
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Now, Bank Holiday Monday, except in Scotland. We've got some great programmes lined up. Two Old Pirates return at 12 o'clock. It's Paul Burnett. And Roscoe is at 9 o'clock. And we've got the Boom Cliff Chart with David Hamilton at 6 o'clock. And David Lloyd, the other one, Bumble on Boom at 8 o'clock, playing some great music. Now, we're all shocked to hear of the death of Dolly Parton during the week, so I thought I'd delve into the archives and find a record she made in 1966. This is Dumb Blonde.

0: She started her career, did Dolly Parton, in 1959, but that's the first one to get into the US country charts. And it's Dumb Blonde, because she liked to take the mickey out of herself.
1: What do I do now?
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7: It will take a society to beat dementia, Alzheimer's.

Try singing along with that one. Boom Radio with Shirley Ellis, The Name Game. Before that, Manfred Mann, Ragamuffin Man. Stand by for Rob Jones after the news, and I'll see you on Tuesday. Got a day off on Monday. Like to say, if you enjoyed it, Roger Day. If you didn't, it was Huckleberry Finn.

0: From the Sky News Centre at 10. Aid is starting to be handed out in Nepal, where deadly flash floodings claim the lives of at least 600 people. A crisis response team from the UK is due to arrive in the area later to help British nationals affected. The parents of 22-year-old Prajval Haldia from Bromley are among those unaccounted for. He says it's a desperate situation.
1: I think it's just the helplessness at the moment is difficult, because sitting here we don't have much. We can't do much, to be honest, so I think it's just, yeah, hopefully we hear soon, and yeah, staying positive.
0: A man's died after a large sign fell down at a Christian festival in West Sussex. At least six others have been injured. More details from Nick Qureshi.
2: Police were called to the big church festival near Stenning yesterday afternoon. The man, who was 41 and from Eastbourne, was pronounced dead at the scene. Officers say they're supporting his next of kin. Day visitors were told to leave the site. The event, billed as the UK's biggest Christian festival, was due to last the whole weekend. It's now been cancelled. Organisers say they're devastated by what's happened. The health and safety executive is investigating.
0: Families of victims of manslaughter are calling on the Justice Secretary to not release their killers from prison early. 5,000 people are due to be freed in England and Wales, so the government insists the most dangerous offenders will be kept behind bars. One person's died and 72 others have been rescued from a small boat in the Channel. Three people were found with injuries. More than 16,000 migrants have crossed the Channel so far this year. It's a drop of 43% on the same time last year. Donald Trump's announced he's taking control of a fifth of Venezuela's oil reserves, around 65 billion barrels. Posting on his Truth Social platform, the US president described it as the biggest oil deal in world history. And Nashville International Airport could soon be renamed in honour of Dolly Parton. The governor of Tennessee says he wants to remember the state's favourite daughter. Dolly died on Tuesday at the age of 80. That's the latest. I'm Jenny Barsby.
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5: Wet and windy conditions spread northeast, followed by a spell of heavy showers and thunderstorms. Central and northern Scotland remain largely dry, highs of 21 degrees Celsius.

Good morning. It's Rob Jones on Saturday here on Boom, with thanks to Roger Day for all those great 60s tunes this morning. And there's another one, Dusty, and the original of I Only Want to Be With You, which you'll probably remember the Rollers did, didn't they? The Tourists with Annie Lennox did it as well. And I think Sam Fox did it as well. Now, do you like a detective series? Well, see how many fictional detectives you can spot in the lyrics to this.

0: Tom Petty on Boom, I Won't Back Down. And before that, Tavares, Who Done It? And did you spot all the fictional detectives? Did you get Sherlock Holmes, an easy one, Charlie Chan, Ellery Queen, remember that, McLeod, Kojak, of course, Beretta, and also even Dirty Harry was in there. I hope I didn't miss any out.
1: Rob's Originals!
0: Last Saturday, I played you Sandy Shaw's big hit version of this, but here's the original from Lou Johnson.

A big hit for Sandy Shaw, of course, but there's the original of Always Something There to Remind Me on Boom, and it's Lou Johnson. And this is Percy. He's brought the Saturday papers in. Let's have a look at these front pages. All very sad this morning, I'm afraid. The Guardian, we have nothing left. The flood has taken everything away. Daily Mail, millionaire beauty queen from Surrey missing in Nepal floods. The Times, a snap of another family potentially lost in Nepal. On another subject,

Daily Mirror, the King's support for the tragic police families in Middlesbrough. The Daily Express, Dolly offered to take experimental cancer drugs to help others. She was amazing, wasn't she? Daily Telegraph, life after Clarkson's farm. And there's a picture of Harriet Cowan in a pretty dress, lounging on a tractor. She's really perked that series up, that's for sure. The Star, TV Joey, this is Joey Essex, whoever he is. I still can't tell the time. Really? How old are you? And The Sun, finally, with the big news that we all wanted to hear. Fergie's coming home. Please, no. Inside the papers, well, shame on CNN, who this week put a picture of a Dolly impersonator on screen by mistake. Dreadful. Doesn't even look like Dolly. And Simon Calder, you know, the travel writer, he's writing this morning in one of the papers, creepy creatures could be hiding in your bags. Take care. Ooh. Ooh, I don't like the sound of that at all.

0: Ashford and Simpson composition for Diana Ross. There's Surrender on Boom with Rob Jones on Saturday. And we must say a very happy birthday this morning to Jenny Martin. Morning and happy birthday, Jenny. It's her 88th birthday today, so have a great day. Coming up in a moment, a song that was a flop for Frankie Valli, but then three Americans came across to England, recorded it here, and had an absolutely huge hit. And it's next.
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Well, that's got me dancing this morning. Cool and the Gang and Celebration. And before that, the Walker Brothers, Sun Ain't Gonna Shine Anymore. And it's Rob Jones on Boom doing my Saturday job. And Janet Wiley had a Saturday job. She said, "Hi, Rob. I worked at a local department store selling materials. We had the tube system for money. Do you remember this? You'd give your money, give your cash, and they put it in a little capsule, pop it in the tube, and it would shoot up somewhere." She said, "I always wondered where the pipes went." Well, it's true. It went somewhere, obviously, because sometimes the change came back, didn't it? Each lunchtime for me, it was down to Curry's to pay the HP for a tyranny radio. Oh, what? A tyranny radio? Well, this is where you've been using predictive text, Janet, isn't it? Because I think what you meant was transistor radio, not tyranny radio. But maybe that's quite good. Anyway, she said, "My dad set it up for me and signed it off, and I was just 13. So I had my transistor radio to listen to Radio Luxembourg, which we'll talk about a little bit later on.

Interestingly, up to that point, he hadn't had much success, and so he only had enough money to record two tracks. Luckily, that was one of them. Andy Kim on Boom and Rock Me Gently. Now, I went to the cricket this week and I was sitting in for David Lloyd, and I mentioned this, and Paul Atkinson was very helpful with some emails, and he sent another one in yesterday saying, glad you enjoyed yourself at the cricket, Rob. Gus Atkinson is an England cricketer, and I wondered if Gus was related to Paul. But he said, no, I'm not. I wish I was related to a famous Atkinson. Whenever I give my surname to someone, I normally say Atkinson, like Rowan, but without the money and the cars.

0: Drop Jams on Saturday here on Boom with a new song there from the Lemon Twigs. I just can't get over losing you. Now, our star with a huge repertoire tomorrow morning here on Boom is going to be Petula Clark. Such a huge repertoire. So which track should we play from Petula Clark's huge repertoire? And of course, she worked a lot with Tony Hatch. And there's a Tony Hatch song coming up next, but it's not Petula.
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3: Hello, Gilbert O'Sullivan here. I'll be on tour this autumn celebrating 60 years of music. I'll be performing many of the songs you know and love, together with tracks from

have The Searchers on Boom, Sugar and Spice, written by Tony Hatch under the name Fred Nightingale, because he thought they wouldn't like it if it was his track. And then Jerry Rafferty there with Night Owl, and that little instrument in the mid-break is a lyricon played by Rafaela Ravenscroft, who famously played the saxophone on Baker Street and only got paid two and six for it, or whatever. Now, here at Boom this year, we're partnering with That'll Be the Day, the longest-running touring theatre show celebrating music from the 50s through to the 80s. Brilliant performances, lots of great hits, and comedy sketches too. It's a wonderful night out and a brand new version of the show too. And you can find out more at thatlbetheday.com. And they're on next tonight in Weston-super-Mare, and then off to Swindon and Dartmouth and Peterborough and Shrewsbury, and they're all over the place. thatlbetheday.com.

0: Dion on Boom, and yesterday was National Bow Tie Day. We were trying to work out who was famous for wearing a bow tie. Joe Jolly in Brighton said David McCullum always wore a bow tie, portraying the part of Dr. Donald Ducky Mallard in NCIS. I don't remember that. Frank Muir wore a bow tie on Call My Bluff, said Jeff Smith, and Kevin Hoy in Chesant, and Tina Weebrew in Laysdown Sheerness. Yeah, he did, didn't he? Tracy Woolley said Keith Floyd always wore a bow tie when he was cooking and having rather too many vinos. And Steve Rowlinson in Bradford said Robin Day. Of course, Robin Day, yeah.
1: 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That's the fourth time this month. You can wave his future career goodbye. If you don't do it for you, do it for your wife and little Freddy.
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5: Good morning, it's Mike Wire. 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

There's Blancmange on Boom. Neil Arthur and Stephen Luscombe. And actually, Neil Arthur was on holiday with an ABBA cassette and was listening to this cassette when he was on holiday and thought, we've got to do that track. So they did, the day before you came on Boom. Right, coming up after the 11 o'clock news, got a great old Radio Luxembourg memory, and we're going to dive into the advert archive later on. And I've had a great suggestion in this morning, a last-minute suggestion from Robert McLaughlin, so we'll do that later. To Blondie now.

0: from the Sky News Centre at 11. Aid is starting to be handed out in Nepal, where deadly flash floodings claimed the lives of at least 600 people. A crisis response team from the UK is due to arrive in the area later to help British nationals affected. Thousands of people are still unaccounted for. Neville Lazarus is at a temporary mortuary in the capital, Kathmandu.
1: Family members have come here looking for any sort of information about those who have gone missing. And it has been very distressing for family members. We've spoken to a few of them who are absolutely distraught, saying that they have no information.
0: The health and safety executive is investigating after a man died when a huge sign toppled over at an event in West Sussex. Six other people were hurt at the big church festival near Stenning yesterday afternoon. Middlesbrough fans are being asked to pay their respects ahead of their match this lunchtime to the two police officers killed in a crash on the A66 a week ago today. Meanwhile, seven more people have been arrested as part of an investigation into organised crime in the area. The families of victims of manslaughter are asking the government not to free their killers as part of the early release scheme. In an open letter, they say they feel they're being asked to bear the consequences of the prison capacity crisis. A fresh yellow warning for heavy showers and thunderstorms has been issued by the Met Office. It stretches from southwest England and parts of Wales across the Midlands to the east of England. It means flooding of homes and businesses is likely, and there could be significant travel disruption. Meteorologist Aidan McGiven tells us more.
2: This is a significant departure from what we've seen in the last few months, and it could take people by surprise. People who are camping, heading to the beach this weekend. It's not going to be pleasant, and these winds could cause a few issues.
0: Meanwhile, rain's delayed the start of day three at the second test at Lord's. England will resume on 81 for three in their second innings against Pakistan, weather permitting. They're leading by 261 runs. That's the latest. I'm Jenny Barsby. Boom Radio.
3: 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Laptop backpacks. 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
3: Being asked, how was your journey in? 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
5: Wet and windy conditions spread northeast, followed by a spell of heavy showers and thunderstorms. Central and northern Scotland remain largely dry, highs of 21 degrees Celsius.

Boo-hoo! I'm a boy, and it's Rob Jones on Saturday here on Boom on the 91st anniversary of Roundtree's introducing their famous Kit Kat. Three layers of wafer cut into finger slices and surrounded by milk chocolate. I've got my coffee here. It'd be rude not to have a Kit Kat, wouldn't it?

0: Martha Hoople were all the way from Memphis on Boom and the Hollies. 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
0: So time for an old Radio Luxembourg memory now. And this is from Mandy Duff in Eastbourne. Morning, Mandy. Hi, Rob. I used to listen to Radio Luxembourg at night, risking all kinds of punishment if caught, as I was at boarding school. I wrote in with a request for Just You and Me from Chicago's Six album, a song recommended to me by Chris, a very suave, gorgeous American lad I'd met in Shiraz, southern Iran, in 1973, where my parents were posted. I slept through the programme and only realised it had been played when a classmate mentioned next morning that she'd heard it. I wrote back and said I'd missed it. Could you please play it for me again? And you very kindly did. And actually, I heard it that time. I kept up a pen pal relationship with Chris for a while, but sadly, we were never destined to meet again. But very happy memories.
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0: Well, it's not Chicago, but it is classy.

Edinburgh Power Play in the summer of 1981, and it went all the way to number two, actually. The Royal Philharmonic Orchestra, conducted by Lewis Clark, and Hooked on Classics. And thank you very much for your Luxie memory, Mandy Duff. If you remember listening to the great 208 and what you were doing at the time, then tell us all about it. 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

0: Eric Clapton on Boom with Rob Jones on Saturday. And there's Promises, written by Richard Feldman and Roger Lynn. And Roger Lynn was the guy who invented the Lynn drum machine, used extensively on pop records and probably still is, to be honest with you. And I wondered if there was a connection between that Roger Lynn and the Lynn Audio Company based in Glasgow. They make very posh, expensive hi-fi stuff. And no, no connection whatsoever. Coming up in a minute, a guy who turned down a Lennon and McCartney song to pick something else. And he was right.
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I've heard people say that too much of anything is not good for you, baby. But I don't know about that. There's many times that we've loved and we've shared love and made love. It doesn't seem to me like it's enough.

Barry White, Can't Get Enough of Your Love, Babe, on Boom. And it was Billy J. Kramer and Little Children before that. Right, it's time to dive into the advert archive. And it's just a late suggestion this morning. I was going to do something else. But Robert McLaughlin emailed in, given that we're doing Petula Clark as our star with a huge repertoire tomorrow, Robert suggested we dive into the advert archive for a jingle that she did for the Chrysler Sunbeam. Remember this?

0: new Chrysler Sunbeam gives up to 50 miles to the gallon. It needs major servicing only once a year or 10,000 miles. And driving it is sheer enjoyment. You can see the Sunbeam at your Chrysler dealer right now.
1: The car that had it all, and Petula Clark singing their jingle. Thanks for that suggestion, Robert. And if there's an old advert you'd like me to play, it's Rob at boomradio.co.uk.
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Boom Radio, Rob Jones on Saturday, and Fifth Dimension did that, but there's the original of Wedding Bell Blues from the fabulous Laura Nyro. Now, a little while ago, we were asking you to vote for your favourite Cliff Richard track, and the denouement of your efforts will be on Monday evening here on Boom Radio between 6 and 8 o'clock, when David Hamilton will count down the Boom Cliff chart. What do you think is going to be number one? I know what I don't want it to be. No, I'm not saying. This is new now from Paul Carrack.

0: That's the way love goes. Ain't that the truth? There's Paul Carrick on Boom. And on Sunday mornings, we do a thing called Your First Gig. You know, you tell us all about that very first gig you went to. Well, the artists who were the support act, the very first gig I went to, are coming up next. And listen carefully to this, because the hand claps on this next record were recorded in the gents' loo at Trident Studios. Listen out for it.
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Denise Williams on Boom. Let's hear it for the boy. And before that, it was Rider White Swan, T-Rex. And did you notice the hand claps? Yep, all recorded in the gents at Trident Studios in London. Absolutely true. Now, we have a very busy and brilliant Holiday Monday evening coming up here on Boom. There'll be nothing on the telly, so check into this lot. 6 o'clock, the Boom Cliff Chart that I mentioned before with David Hamilton. At 8 o'clock, it's Bumble on Boom. The cricketing legend David Lloyd is here on Boom in the DJ chair playing some of his favourite records, and no doubt there'll be a few cricketing anecdotes. And that's followed at 9 by the Emperor. Emperor Roscoe is back on Boom with his summer party from Los Angeles. You won't want to miss that.

0: Katie Cochran and the Summertime Blues on Boom. And a quick mention for Juliet Weymouth and Mike Williams and Kate Lindley and Keith Wellens and Shelley Smart and Sheila Batham. Great to have you with us.
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There are those who might say the Steps version of that was better. I couldn't possibly go that far. The Bee Gees on Boom with Tragedy. And before them, it was Graham Bonney with Supergirl. And that's it from me, Rob Jones. Thank you very much for inviting me in this morning. Lovely to talk to you. Back tomorrow morning at 10, when our star with a huge repertoire will be Petula Clark. Which Petula Clark track should we play? Jenny Hanley's coming up over on Boom Light in a minute with some lovely light music. Simon Bates is right here after the midday news with Simon 70s.

0: From the Sky News Centre at midday. It's reported the costs of rebuilding parts of Nepal decimated by flash floods could run into the billions. The number of dead has climbed to above 600, but thousands of people remain unaccounted for 3 days on from the disaster. Hospitals in Nepal say they're now dealing with an influx of patients and victims. Dr. Gopal Sadain is at one of them.
1: The river has taken the bodies to the plain regions. And in our hospital, we have received 41 bodies. We have managed that, but looking at the scale of problem, we'll be getting more and more bodies. So managing those bodies might be a huge problem.
0: The French Coast Guard says one person's died and 72 people have been rescued from a small boat heading to the UK. They intercepted the vessel between Dunkirk and Calais on Thursday night. An investigation's underway after a sign fell down at a Christian festival in West Sussex, leaving one man dead. Six other people were hurt at the big church festival near Stenning yesterday. The families of victims of manslaughter have written to the Justice Secretary calling for their killers to not be freed from prison early. The early release scheme aims to ease overcrowding in England and Wales, but the government says the most serious criminals will be kept behind bars. Emma Webber's son Barnaby was stabbed to death in Nottingham.
2: These are lives taken. These are families destroyed, and there should be no reason given whatsoever that's ever palatable or acceptable for early release. It's bad enough they don't get, I believe, the justice that they should.
0: The government's vowed to put £1.5 million into training 100 more barristers a year. Ministers say the cash will fund mandatory criminal bar training for people from all backgrounds. Football: Liverpool take on Nottingham Forest at Anfield in the first of four Premier League matches shortly. And in the Championship, Derby hosts Swansea. Middlesbrough are home to West Brom, while Wolves are playing Stoke. That's the latest. I'm Jenny Barsby.
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4: Central and northern Scotland remain largely dry with variable cloud. Wet and windy elsewhere with some heavy showers and thunderstorms. Highs of 21 degrees Celsius.
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It's a strange thing, isn't it, when you remember the 70s, and this is Simon 70s, so we're allowed to do that. Stephanie DeSykes had Born With a Smile on My Face, and it was around the time, I think she sang at Meg Mortimer's wedding, didn't she, on Crossroads, on ATV, and she was on the Golden Shot, she was everywhere. Stephanie DeSykes, Free, and McFadden and Whitehead, and talking about memories... On ATV, they used to show an American television series that didn't really make it over here, but had a great theme, which is not a bad thing to remember. Here's Tom Pace.

0: Bob Marley, and the Wailers, and Roots Rock Reggae, and Tom Pace with the theme from that television series, which expanded really from the 1970s into the 1980s, still qualifies for Simon's 70s, and was, it just went on and on. It was about a bloke in the 1850s, I think, who was falsely accused of murder, always a good plot twist, and then took himself up into the Rocky Mountains and hid away with a bear. Hence, The Life and Times of Grizzly Adams. The ending, which was in 1982, I think, if you gave up, was a happy one, or happy-ish. And that took place in 1982. Here's a voice you don't expect to hear on Boom.
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2: 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It's Bumble on Boom, this holiday Monday evening at 8.
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Queen and Crazy Little Thing Called Love, after ABBA and Ring Ring. And right now, they have a selection of music TV nostalgia channels. Their name is Now That's What I Call Music. Just tune in. It's dead easy on Sky and on Virgin. It's Now Rock, Now 70s, and Now 80s.

Don't hear that these days. It's a pity. The Jackson 5 and Skyrider. In a moment, Pussycat and a memory of an evening in a Bayswater Indian restaurant. But I won't go into that until you've heard Mississippi. But Monday is bank holiday, as you know. So it's all change. Schedule changes during the day, matching up with 6 o'clock and the Cliff Chart. At last, it's arrived, and thank you for voting if you did. 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Listen to what Boom listeners think is the best of Cliff. A bank holiday Monday, just before 6 o'clock, David Hamilton and Cardigan, and it's the Cliff Chart on Boom.

0: a lovely girl called Sandy who took me to an Indian restaurant in Bayswater one night, and I was sitting there, and Pussycat walked in and sat down, and over the onion bhajis, they started singing. And they sang for an hour and a half while we ate our Indian meal, actually on the table. And in the end, the maitre d' came up, maitre d', just a bloke, came over and said, look, they're terrific, but they shouldn't be here.
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Joni Mitchell. Blonde in the Bleachers and Simon and Garfunkel and Keep the Customer Satisfied. And here's Mr. Jesse Green from Jamaica with a track written by Ken Gibson on Boom.

0: It took a while for Jesse Green's Nice and Slow to be a hit over here. In Europe, it was a massive hit, and then there was a remix involved, and things looked up, and he got into the top 20.
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5: 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The Jive Aces will play Cabaret at the Wales Millennium Centre, Cardiff, on the 6th of September, presenting Cool Swing to Rockin' Rhythm and Blues. 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

Boulder, Colorado is where they're from. Firefall. One of them once said to me, "We are, you've got to know this, we are the most difficult band in the world to work with." Just accept that. You are the woman. And up to the news in part two with this song, which is really about a young man trying to use poetry to seduce an older woman.

0: From the Sky News Centre at 1. Thousands of people are still missing after deadly flooding in Nepal, with 33 British nationals among those unaccounted for. More than 600 have died. Matt Baden works for the International Federation of the Red Cross and tells us what they're currently focusing on.
1: Right now, it's about the next 72 hours, which will be food, water and non-food items. Shelter will certainly be a huge priority. And once we can kind of establish those emergency needs, we'll likely move into other forms of programming to support livelihoods, getting people back into a more permanent shelter.
0: A migrant has died and three have been injured trying to cross the channel in an overcrowded dinghy. The French Coast Guard rescued 72 people in the waters between Dunkirk and Calais on Thursday night. The Archbishop of Canterbury says she's sad and shocked after a man died at a Christian festival in West Sussex yesterday. Six others were injured after a sign fell down at the Big Church Festival near Stenning. Dame Sarah Mullally says she's praying for the man's family, friends and loved ones. Middlesbrough fans have held a minute's applause to pay tribute to two police officers who were killed in a head-on collision last weekend. PC Matthew Blades and PC Tom Clough died in the collision on the A66 near the town alongside five other men. In sport, Andoni Iriola's first game at home at Liverpool manager is against Nottingham Forest. Shane Pennington's at Anfield.
2: Well, it's Liverpool 0, Nottingham Forest 1. And before kick-off here, Liverpool paid tribute to Kevin Keegan with a minute's applause. But so far on the pitch, they've not really got going here, and they're behind courtesy of Dallin Doyle's 18-yard strike. He fired low across Alisson into the bottom right corner. It's what the visitors deserve, with Doyle and Jesus missing other good opportunities for Oliver Glasner's side. It's Liverpool 0, Nottingham Forest 1.
0: Shane, thank you. Later in the Premier League, newly promoted sides Coventry and Hull face off. And rain's delayed England's victory push on day three of the second test against Pakistan at Lords. The hosts will resume on 81 for three in their second innings, a lead of 261. That's the latest. I'm Jenny Barsby.
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4: Central and northern Scotland remain largely dry with variable cloud, wet and windy elsewhere with some heavy showers and thunderstorms, highs of 21 degrees Celsius.
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Smokey and Backman Turner Overdrive and the Tramps and Dolly Parton. And someone yesterday asked me if I ever met Dolly Parton and did I know her. And I said the truth. I mourn her passing. I did meet her. She was incredibly charming, but I can't say I knew her. But I knew she was a star.

said he was a mean and a vicious man, and you better not set foot on his land. But I didn't think nobody could be that mean. So I took me out walking down the railroad track. I was gonna go down to that little old shack and just find out if all them things I'd heard was true. There was a big black dog laying out in the yard, and it growled at me and I swallowed hard, and I heard somebody say, "Well, who are you?" Oh, and there he stood in the door of that shack, and his beard and his hair was long and black, and he was the biggest man I'd ever seen. When he spoke, his voice was low and deep, but he just didn't frighten me, 'cause somehow I just knew he wasn't mean. He said, "What you doing, Snoop?

0: Multi-talented is understating it. David Essex, Gonna Make You a Star. And before that, Dolly Parton with Joshua. And hi to Mark and Susie Payne. Mark and Susie Payne are going through one of those experiences that is so painful, it's almost not worth mentioning. They are moving flats. They've moved today, this morning. Everything from the old flat has been moved to the new flat, which is actually just around the corner. And as Mark says, why do we take all that stuff? He said, we were determined to go to the tip and get rid of most of the stuff that we don't need. And then we looked at all the stuff we had and we thought, well, we need it. So, Mark and Susie, have a cup of tea and swear you'll never move again.
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Not bad. Trying to get the feeling again. Barry Manilow and Fleetwood Mac and Dreams. And it's Boom. And tonight at 8 on Now 70s on the television channel, we're looking at 1971. So we'll start with Grandad in the rocking chair, Clive Dunn. And we'll end with a slightly, how can I say this, overexcited Milkman. So tonight on Now 70s is 71, but there's also Now Rock and Now 80s to find. And you can find them on Sky and on Virgin. Oh!

0: 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Well, that's a challenge, because it's, what, 124 days until Christmas?
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Supertramp and Give a Little Bit for Alan Turner, who is a Supertramp fan. Simon 70s playing James Taylor and Carolina in My Mind. James Taylor, I don't know him. I've never really met him. I've been in the room with him. But he always struck me as being a very somber man, almost sad. But the music is wonderful. Whatever his romantic assignations have been and however successful they are, when he turns them into music, it works wonderfully. Here's a man I never name enough. His name is Dave Brown. He is a phenomenon. He's very modest, very shy. If you go to a party and he's there, he's standing next to the kitchen door, you know? Never shouts the odds about himself. But he is a repository of knowledge like no other when it comes to the 1950s. Knows his 50s hits like the back of his hand. I don't know where that comes from, actually, I must ask. Maybe it's Mum or something like that. You can listen to the Boom Jukebox exclusively on Boom at 4 o'clock on Saturday afternoon, including songs from his 50s treasury of hits. And trust me, it's hysterical.

0: Butterscotch all on a summer's day. And coming next, Freda Payne and George McRae.
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great lyric. Since you'll be gone, all I'm left is a band of gold. Free to paint. George McRae to take us out. I will see you tomorrow if you can make it. And if you can't, I'll be devastated. But coming next, a phenomenon. It's Peter Quinn on Boom Radio. Have a dry Saturday, I suppose I could say, but a bit of rain wouldn't go amiss.

0: From the Sky News Centre at 2. It's thought the costs of rebuilding parts of Nepal devastated by flash floods could run into the billions. The number of dead has climbed above 600, but thousands of people remain unaccounted for 3 days on. The floods were caused by part of a glacier breaking off high up in the Himalayas. Monica Newpain, a climate activist in Nepal, says she and her colleagues knew something like this could happen.
1: I have one fellow climate activist. She lost her house in this flood. And it's the same thing because we have been advocating about this for years and years. It was extremely disheartening.
0: The Archbishop of Canterbury says she's sad and shocked after a man died at a Christian festival in West Sussex yesterday. Six others were injured after a sign fell down near Stenning. 30 families of manslaughter victims have urged the Justice Secretary not to free their killers under the early prison release scheme in England and Wales. The government says the most dangerous criminals will be kept behind bars. Middlesbrough fans have held a minute's applause to pay tribute to two police officers killed in a head-on collision last weekend. PC Matthew Blades and PC Tom Clough died in the crash on the A66 near the town, alongside five young men. The Championship club say they wanted to show their appreciation for both officers. Elsewhere, Liverpool and Nottingham Forest are both looking for their first Premier League wins of the season. Live to Shane Pennington at Anfield.
2: Where it's Liverpool 1, Nottingham Forest 2, and Alexander Isak had got the hosts back on level terms here. He tapped down Cody Gakpo's cross to cancel out Dan Ndoye's first half strike for the visitors. So Bosley just saw an effort go over two, but the visitors have just been given a penalty after Alisson fouled Nico Williams and Morgan Gibbs-White scored from the spot. It's Liverpool 1, Nottingham Forest 2.
0: Newly promoted sides Coventry and Hull City face off later, while Celtic look to put their Champions League disappointment behind them when they return to Scottish Premiership action at home to Falkirk. That's the latest. I'm Imani Rana.
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5: Central and northern Scotland remain largely dry with variable cloud, wet and windy elsewhere with some heavy showers and thunderstorms, highs of 21 degrees Celsius.

Nothing wrong with a bit of Kinks distortion. That's what he did. Dave Davis apparently deliberately damaged the speaker, the loudspeaker on his amp, and then turned it up full whack to get that unique sound, like he did on You Really Got Me and that one, All the Day and All of the Night from the Kinks. So thank you to Simon in the 1970s. This is Peter Quinn in the bank holiday chair for Judy Spires today. Hold on, did somebody say bank holiday? Shouldn't it be raining?

Good song, but only a minor hit here. Picked at number 42, got to number 6 in the US for The Zombies and Tell Her No. Now, you know Womack and Womack, right? Cecil and Linda Womack. Well, here's their three daughters, the Womack sisters.

0: This is Boom Radio, and that's I Left You from the Womack Sisters. So we're just going to complete the family tree here, and that's the Womack Sisters, right? Their parents are Womack and Womack, and we see Bobby Womack over there as their uncle, and you follow the line up, talk about a musical family, their grandfather was Sam Cooke.
1: Great cast, Sam. Am I happy to be here with you? The LA Connection with the Emperor Roscoe on Boom Holiday Monday. We got summer fun coming.
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We kicked off with the Steve Miller Band there with Rock-a-Me, and that was Manhattan Transfer with The Twilight Zone. It used to scare the living daylights out of me, that programme. How about you? The Twilight Zone. Why did my parents let me watch that? Rod Sterling, I can see him now, that black and white image when he used to come on at the beginning. And he wrote most of the episodes as well for the Twilight Zone. Another scary black and white series in the late 50s, early 60s was One Step Beyond. Do you remember that, with a terrifying intro? That featured John Newland. I think that was even more disturbing. Anyway, let's switch off the spooky stuff and switch on Wilson Pickett.

Oh, such a good song. So many people have done it. Solomon Burke did it originally in 1964. We had the Rolling Stones in 1965. The Blues Brothers did it in 1980. And that's our Wilson Pickett there from 1966. Well, it's true. Everybody needs somebody to love.

0: REM on Boom Radio, Losing My Religion. We're going back to the days before email next, the days when if you received a letter and you didn't like the look of it, you just handed it back to the mailman. Elvis explains it much better.
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That's sweet. Love is like oxygen. And before that, The King with Return to Sender. 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

0: And that is why they call her the First Lady of Song. Written by Ray Noble, released in 1962, that one. Ella Fitzgerald, The Very Thought of You.
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6: 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I think it's lovely. I think it's a breath of fresh air. You know, I dance around the island all the morning, don't I, Steve? Like, he thinks... But yeah, the kitchen island, you know. not the island, obviously.
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on Boom Radio, Randy Crawford, You Might Need Somebody. And before that, a song from the days when we had Jobs for Life. Can you remember, you've got a job for life, you have? Somebody said that to me once, only once, and it was a shop, actually, it was a record shop. You've got a job for life, you have. Yeah, the shop's not there anymore, obviously. Anyway, that was Cat Stevens, Matthew and Son. It was hard work, but a job for life if you could get in at Matthew and Son. Right, we've got Bobby Womack next telling us what love is.

0: From the Sky News Centre at 3. A doctor in Nepal says his hospital's receiving more bodies than patients to treat. The number of people killed in the flash floods has passed 650. Matt Baden is from the International Federation of the Red Cross and tells us what they're currently focusing on.
1: Right now, it's about the next 72 hours, which will be food, water and non-food items. Shelter will certainly be a huge priority. And once we can kind of establish those emergency needs, we'll likely move into other forms of programming to support livelihoods, getting people back into a more permanent shelter.
0: Families of those affected by homicide have called for prisoners convicted of manslaughter to be excluded from the government's early release scheme. The plan aims to ease overcrowding in jails in England and in Wales. Among those who've signed an open letter is Emma Webber, whose son Barnaby was stabbed to death in Nottingham.
2: It's bad enough that we have this horror in the first place. The thought that these perpetrators are going to be able to get out early, let alone serve their proper time, is heartbreaking and a disgrace and a shame on our nation.
0: The Archbishop of Canterbury says she's praying for the family, friends and loved ones of a man who died at a Christian festival. A large sign fell on the victim in West Sussex yesterday. Investigators say the driver of a train which derailed a fortnight ago reported seeing a kink in the track. The rear carriage was dragged across sleepers near Wickford in Essex for 1.5 miles. Liverpool are still waiting for their first win under new manager Andoni Iraola after a 2-2 draw with Nottingham Forest. Coventry City host their first top-flight home match since 2001 against Hull City, and Celtic are at home to Falkirk in the Scottish Premiership. While England's cricketers are continuing to build their second innings lead over Pakistan on day 3 of the second test, the hosts were ahead by 277 runs a short time ago. That's the latest. I'm Imani Rana.
3: Hello, Gilbert O'Sullivan here. I'll be on tour this autumn celebrating 60 years of music. I'll be performing many of the songs you know and love, together with tracks from my brand new album, On the Record. I hope to see you somewhere along the way. You're a bad dog, baby,
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5: Central and northern Scotland remain largely dry with variable cloud, wet and windy elsewhere with some heavy showers and thunderstorms, highs of 21 degrees Celsius.
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Afternoon, this is Peter Quinn in for Judy on Boom Radio, and that's the Tremors, and they're still going there. The Tremors, formed in 1958 in Dagenham. They still exist and play legacy shows. No original members in there anymore, but all the new band members apparently have the full blessing of the original families. And we heard them there in 1968 when Len Hawkes was on vocals at that time. That's Chesney Hawkes' dad, by the way. Suddenly You Love Me from the fabulous Tremolos.

0: On Boom Radio, we kicked off with the Rolling Stones' Ruby Tuesday, and that's Dusty Springfield's So Much Love. And we seem to be on a hairstyles streak. And of course, Dusty is known for that beehive, fabulous beehive hairstyle. But how did she achieve it? Well, she's on record as saying, "I used so much hairspray, I feel personally responsible for global warming."
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We kicked off with Mott the Hoople, All the Young Dudes, and that's Owen Paul. My favourite waste of time. It's our bank holiday. We're allowed to indulge in a bit of happy wasted time. I think that you, or meditation, I think is the better word for it. If you're in East Anglia, by the way, it's the third annual Norfolk Jigsaw Festival at Sherrington Village Hall. So we say hello to everybody there at Sherrington Village Hall. It's on today and tomorrow, the Jigsaw Puzzle Festival. Oh, that piece goes there, by the way. That piece goes there. Oh, no, it doesn't. Sorry. It goes over there. That's a corner piece.

Happy Holiday from Boom Radio. Connie Francis, their pretty little baby. This next band's called the Vintage Explosion, all the way from Scotland. It's a soul and blues band fronted by Will Hitchell. Let's give them a spin.

0: We've just had a little look there. They're on in Dunfermline on the 12th of September, Lanark on the 26th, and they're in Glasgow on the 24th of October. Not half bad, eh? I can't get enough of you from the Vintage Explosion.
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That's Lorraine Allison, Got to Get My Baby Back, and before that, the Gibson Brothers, Oh, What a Life. Now, is that a safety pin I see on your lapel, or are you just a punk rocker? It's Punk Day, you know. We're celebrating punk all day on Monday over on Boom Rock, marking 50 years since the birth of punk. Plus, a Stiff Records story at 6 o'clock over on Boom Rock on Monday, where Jonah Louie reflects on 50 years of that label, Stiff Records, the heart of punk, of course, and New Wave, where that label brought us Madness, the Damned Ian Drury and Nick Lowe. It's Punk Day over on Boom Rock on Monday, and I'll be there on at midday on Monday, so I've just got my safety pins ready and my military boots. All you got to look the part, you know.

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Good afternoon. Hope you're enjoying your bank holiday with Boom Radio. We kicked off with the Small Faces, Shalalalali, and that's the Whispers, and the beat goes on, and it certainly does. You know, there's nothing finer than that bass beat from a Wurlitzer jukebox, is it? Like the one Dave Brown's got, with a 15-inch electrodynamic speaker bumping away there. You'll hear that across the street. They've got all the 45s ready. The middles have been taken out, so they fit in the jukebox perfectly for your entertainment at 4 o'clock. I might see you at breakfast time here on Bank Holiday Monday at 8 o'clock, but now we're going to leave you with Santana.

0: From the Sky News Centre at 4, rescue efforts after the devastating flash floods in Nepal are being described by its government as a national priority. More than 600 people are now confirmed dead. Nearly 3,000 are missing 3 days after the disaster, including 33 UK nationals. Nepal's Foreign Minister Shishir Kanal says the country's requested help from its neighbours to find those still unaccounted for.
1: In areas such as opening the tunnel where people have been trapped, technologies that help us locate people alive in affected areas, quick forensic and DNA analysis, and mortuaries to keep the bodies.
0: People whose loved ones were killed have sent a letter to the Justice Secretary calling for anyone convicted of manslaughter to be excluded from the prisoner early release scheme. More than 30 families are backing the move. A man has been arrested on suspicion of murder and attempted murder after a body was found next to a seriously injured child in County Tyrone. A terrorist house has been sealed off in Dungannon. Traders in part of Edinburgh city centre say they're looking forward to a bumper weekend. The entire thoroughfare of Princes Street has reopened after a fire at an old Debenhams store 7 weeks ago. To sport now, where Liverpool and Nottingham Forest are both still to win in the Premier League this season after a 2-2 draw at Anfield. Dan Endoy and Morgan Gibbs-White were on target for the visitors, but Liverpool came from behind twice. Despite them not being able to hold on to the lead, Forest boss Oliver Glasner was satisfied with their display.
2: I'm very proud on the performance. I'm very proud on the way we played. I'm very proud on how many chances we created and scoring 2 goals. But we all feel, yeah, frustrated and disappointed about the result because we have the feeling it could have been more.
0: And Bournemouth have a 1-0 half-time lead at home against Everton, while Coventry City and Hull City are goalless at the CBS Arena. Scottish Premiership champion Celtic are 2-0 up against Falkirk. That's the latest. I'm Imani Rana.
3: Hello, Gilbert O'Sullivan here. I'll be on tour this autumn celebrating 60 years of music. I'll be performing many of the songs you know and love, together with tracks from my brand new album, On the Record. I hope to see you somewhere along the way.
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5: Rain clears from many central and southern areas with a few showers following. It will persist across northern England and eastern Scotland while showers reach Northern Ireland overnight. Lows of 13 degrees.
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Richie Valens and La Bamba, 4:05 on Saturday afternoon. The Boom Jukebox is warmed up nicely and we're ready to go.

0: Good afternoon, this is the Boom Radio Jukebox, and what I loved about Ringo Starr's music is that it never took itself seriously, did it? Always had a bit of fun about it. Back off, Boogaloo! Search me what it means. And Creedence Clearwater Revival, they were rolling on that river with Proud Mary. And a very good afternoon to you. This is Dave Brown from a fairly muggy Darlington. The air's a bit heavy and it looks like it's threatening to rain. But let's not talk that up.
1: Oh, baby.

They started singing together at Booker T. Washington High School in Memphis, and there were five of them originally, but they slimmed down to become the Four Knights, and in 1954, they had a UK top five hit with I Get So Lonely, and it's playing on the Boom Jukebox. They also recorded quite a few songs.

0: Sonny and Cher on the Boom Jukebox, and the UK's number one single from this day, 29th of August 1965. 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

0: Chris Montez on the Boom Jukebox having some kind of fun, and he followed Chic and I Want Your Love. And I must say hi to Mike, Emma and Jill Crawley of Darlington and thank them for a superb barbecue last Sunday. Mike is the dad of a very good friend of mine, James, and I'm sure I speak on behalf of everyone. We had a splendid afternoon, but the highlight of the afternoon for me was seeing Mike's album collection of hundreds of pristine, much-loved classic albums from the 1950s. Originals from the greats such as Lena Horne, Frank Sinatra, Buddy Holly, and many more. And quite a bit of the collection was actually owned by Mike's dad. That's how many years it goes back. And I think Mike and his lovely wife, Jill, will enjoy the next two songs.
1: It's the Fabulous 50s, Treasury of Hits.

Maureen Evans from 1959 and her take on Lipstick on Your Collar on the Boom Jukebox. That was on the Woolworths Embassy label. Did you collect those soundalikes? Because they were cheaper than the originals. And we also heard Bill Haley and his Comets, who were rocking through the rye from 1956. On the Fabulous 50s, Treasury of Hits. Michael Jackson would have been 68 today. Here's the song that got the Jackson juggernaut rolling.

0: The Jackson 5's debut hit from 1970, I Want You Back, and it's Michael Jackson's heavenly birthday today on the Boom Jukebox.
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Nottingham's very own Paper Lace on the Boom Jukebox, and The Night Chicago Died, and they followed the Four Seasons and Sherry. Do you fancy a little whistle together?

Mitch Miller, his orchestra and chorus on the Boom Jukebox with the March from the River Kwai and Colonel Bogey from 1958. Mitch had a huge TV show in America called Sing Along with Mitch, and he rose to become one of the major players at Columbia Records in the 50s, producing some of the biggest names at the time, people like Johnny Ray, Percy Faith, Ray Conniff, Tony Bennett, and Johnny Mathis, to name but a few. And also Frank Sinatra was with him for a short while. He disapproved of rock and roll and passed on signing Elvis Presley and Buddy Holly. However, he did sign Johnny Cash and Carl Perkins to Columbia. And in defence of his anti-rock stance, he once told NME in January 1958, and I quote, "Rock and roll is a musical baby food. It is the worship of mediocrity brought about by a passion for conformity." So he didn't like rock and roll then.

0: A Motown moment on the Boom Jukebox from David Ruffin, The X-Temptation. His career was in the doldrums until Motown in the 70s sent him to New York to record for Van McCoy. That's I Can't Stop the Rain.
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8: Good afternoon, it's Mike Wire. The Jive Aces will play Cabaret at the Wales Millennium Centre, Cardiff, on the 6th of September, presenting Cool Swing to Rockin' Rhythm and Blues. Known as the King of Waltz, violinist and conductor André Rieu returns to Nottingham's Motorpoint Arena on the 16th of September. 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

What a voice. Helen Shapiro on the Boom Jukebox. Don't Treat Me Like a Child. And Frankie Lyman and the Teenagers sang Why Do Fools Fall in Love. Thanks to Peter Quinn, by the way, for covering Judy Spire's show this afternoon. Peter brought back memories for me when he mentioned people having streaks put in their hair. I had blonde highlights in mine in the 1980s. Can you remember the rubber cap that was put on your head and hairs pulled through with a hook and peroxide was slathered on? No problem for me now, as I've got no hair. News at 5 on the way. Taking us there, here's Argent on the Boom Jukebox.

0: From the Sky News Centre at 5, a 13-year-old girl, her brother and NHS workers are among the 33 UK nationals missing in Nepal. Rescue teams are frantically searching for survivors after catastrophic floods left more than 600 people dead. Nearly 3,000 are still missing. The founding member of a temple in South London has been leading a pilgrimage to Nepal and China and is among those unaccounted for. Temple-goer Dipti Mahanty says Nabi Das is the heart of the community.
1: I found him in one of the previous temples, and since then he has been like a fatherly figure to us, so guiding us through from difficult times, celebrating our success and everything for the last 18 years. Yeah.
0: Sir James Cleverley's quitting the shadow cabinet to run for mayor of London. The Conservative MP says the UK capital needs a champion, someone who understands its potential and is prepared to fight for its future. A child's been found seriously injured next to the body of a man in County Tyrone. Police say a male has been arrested on suspicion of murder and attempted murder. The Navy's again tracked Russian warships through UK waters. It's being described as an intense 72-hour operation. Newly promoted sides Coventry and Hull City have been facing each other at the CBS Arena. Live to Frank Watson.
2: It finished Coventry City 0, Hull City 1. Substitute Liam Miller's breakaway 73rd minute goal, giving Hull back-to-back wins on their return to the top flight. Coventry dominated possession but created little. Initially resolute, Hull grew into the game and pinched it with Miller's smart finish. Coventry 0, Hull 1.
0: Liverpool drew 2-2 with Nottingham Forest, while Everton got a late equaliser in a 1-1 draw at Bournemouth. Celtic beat Falkirk 2-1 in the Scottish Premiership, and Hearts also got a 2-1 win against St Johnstone. And festival goers at Leeds, Reading and other live events are braving the rain and mud. A yellow warning for heavy showers and thunderstorms is in place across parts of England and Wales. That's the latest. I'm Imani Rana.
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4: Rain clears from many central and southern areas with a few showers following. It will persist across northern England and eastern Scotland, while showers reach Northern Ireland overnight. Lows of 13 degrees.
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0: Good afternoon from the Boom Jukebox. That's the 70s version of The Drifters, featuring the superb voice of Johnny Hummingbird Moore. Can I Take You Home, Little Girl? And we also enjoyed a music milestone from Roy Orbison, as it was on this day, the 29th of August 1964, Oh Pretty Woman was released in the USA. It went on to reach number one 4 weeks later. The title was inspired by Roy's wife, Claudette, interrupting a conversation to announce that she was going out. Roy asked her, "Are you okay for cash?" And his co-writer, Bill Dees, interjected, "A pretty woman never needs any money."
1: Man, dig that crazy chick.

0: Fairport Convention on the Boom Jukebox and their French version of Bob Dylan's If You Gotta Go, Go Now.
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0: The great Del Shannon on the Boom Jukebox. That's So Long Baby, and ELO sang Shine a Little Love. I recently saw a YouTube video of Del Shannon in concert from the 1980s, and he was singing Dion's Run Around Sue and did a fabulous version of that. And what great stage presence Del Shannon had.
1: It's the Fabulous 50s, Treasury of Hits.

Guy Mitchell from 1953 on the Fabulous 50s Treasury of Hits and Pretty Little Black Eyed Susie. And Guy followed the Rays and Silhouettes from 1957 on the Boom Jukebox, where it's time to celebrate another number one from this day, the 29th of August, 1974, when the Osmond Brothers were topping the UK charts with this.

0: The original version of Love Me For A Reason was sung by Motown legend Johnny Bristol. The Osmonds covered it, and they took it to number one this day, 29th of August 1974, on the UK charts. This is the Boom Jukebox. Buddy Holly and the Crickets on the way, and a 10cc member who went solo.
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Salford's Graham Gouldman on the Boom Jukebox, and a song he wrote, Sunburn, from the film of the same name. I think it starred Farrah Fawcett Majors. And Graham is touring in October with his band Heart Full of Soul. I saw Graham a few years back at a small record company showcase do, and he was absolutely superb. And it's not until he starts his set do you realise all of the hits that he's wrote for other people. And we also heard the Crickets, and That'll Be the Day.

The late great Freddie Cannon singing about his Tallahassee Lassie from FLA on the Boom Jukebox. I've got a great Motown duet to play you in just a moment, but here's a commercial message from Fab Four Memorabilia. Now, they're always on the lookout for autographs and rock and pop memorabilia, especially from the 60s, 70s and 80s. Now, if you have anything from artists like the Beatles, the Rolling Stones, Jimi Hendrix, The Who, Led Zeppelin, Queen, Duran Duran, or a punk artist, they would love to hear from you, and they're going to be hosting more of their successful rock and pop valuation days in September, starting on the 5th in Coventry, the 6th in Oxford, the 19th in Guildford, and the 20th in Broadstairs. Now, for more information, go to this website, fab4memorabilia.co.uk. 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

0: One of the many girl groups to come out of Philadelphia, that's First Choice and Smarty Pants. And we also enjoyed a Motown moment from Marvin Gaye and Kim Weston and the rarely played Let's Do It, Let's Fall in Love on the Boom Jukebox.
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Beach Boys on the Boom Jukebox having some fun, fun, fun. And we also heard the great K-Star and Comes Along a Love. News at 6 in a couple of minutes' time from now. And then I've got another hour of fabulous jukebox favourites to play you. Taking us there is Dave Edmonds.

0: From the Sky News Centre at 6. Poor weather's hampering a fourth day of rescue efforts in flood-stricken Nepal. Wednesday's disaster has left almost 700 people dead there and in neighbouring Tibet. 33 UK nationals are among nearly 3,000 still missing, including 16 pilgrims from a South London temple. Community member Vidi Mohan says there are concerns the group may have crossed into Chinese territory.
1: Tibet is a place where information, I know, is very tightly controlled. So it's really difficult to get any information out of it. We really need efforts to be made at the very highest level of the Foreign Office. And I really think the Foreign Secretary and perhaps the Prime Minister need to get involved.
0: The Ministry of Justice says it's fast-tracking a plan to keep more of the most dangerous offenders behind bars in England and Wales. It's in response to a letter from the families of 30 homicide victims. They're calling for anyone convicted of manslaughter not to be released early as part of attempts to ease prison overcrowding. Elsewhere, a man has been found dead next to a seriously injured child in County Tyrone. Police say that a male has been arrested on suspicion of murder and attempted murder. Sir James Cleverley's quitting the shadow cabinet to stand for London mayor. The former foreign secretary says the UK capital needs someone who is prepared to fight for its future. Spurs are facing Newcastle, with both aiming for their first wins of the Premier League season. Live to Guy Swindles at the Tottenham Hotspur Stadium.
2: Spurs 0, Newcastle 0, so neither side has taken a step towards that first victory yet. Newcastle's best moment came in the very first minute, a Langer's lob just going over at the far post. Since then, Pedro Porro, back from World Cup winning with Spain, has been Spurs' most dangerous player. Two fine efforts, well saved. Spurs 0, Newcastle 0.
0: And Hull City got the better of fellow newly promoted club Coventry 1-0. Liverpool drew 2-2 with Nottingham Forest. Celtic beat Falkirk 2-1 in the Scottish Premiership. And Hearts got 2-1 against St Johnstone. That's the latest. I'm Imani Rana.
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4: Rain clears from many central and southern areas, with a few showers following. It will persist across northern England and eastern Scotland, while showers reach Northern Ireland overnight. Lows of 13 degrees. Hey!

We get the message, Elvis. That's Blue Suede Shoes on the Boom Jukebox. And a very good evening to you. This is Dave Brown. I'm lining up another hour of favourites played on the mighty Wurlitzer. Like this from Petula.

First Class on the Boom Jukebox, featuring the voice of Tony Burrows. Life is whatever you want it to be. And I was thinking to myself, where have I heard that song before? So I had to do a bit of investigations. And it started life, I remember it now, as a jingle for the Vauxhall Chevette TV commercial. And we also heard the great Petula Clark and I Know a Place. It's Holiday Monday, except in Scotland. And we've got some special programmes for Monday, whether you're in Scotland or not. You're welcome to them, including the Cliff Chart, which is going to be hosted by David Hamilton. I'm going to be starting it off just before 6 p.m. as I'm going to be doing a Bank Holiday Monday jukebox. Looking forward to that, and we thank you for your votes as we put together the Cliff Chart.

Neil Sedaka, hitting those high notes on the Diary, on the Boom Jukebox. Time for a music milestone, because it was on this day, 29th of August, 20 years ago, that the Beatles, Sgt. Pepper's Lonely Hearts Club Band, was voted the nation's favourite album of all time by the British public. The album, which was released in 67, topped the poll to commemorate the 50th anniversary of the UK album chart. But get this, the Beatles also had a total of 4 albums in the top 10, with Revolver at 6, Abbey Road at 8, and the Beatles' White Album at 10. Let's hear from Sgt. Pepper, the masterpiece, She's Leaving Home.

0: Superb. The Beatles from Sgt. Pepper's Lonely Hearts Club Band, which was voted the nation's favourite album of all time this day, 20 years ago. She's Leaving Home on the Boom Jukebox.
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0: Good advice from the great Dusty Springfield on the Boom Jukebox, and stay a while. Yeah, make yourself comfortable. And she followed Elvis Costello, who was watching the detectives.
1: It's the Fabulous 50s, Treasury of Hits.

Love the drum flourish at the end. Little Richard on the Fabulous 50s Treasury of Hits from 1958. That's his take on Babyface. And the Vipers Skiffle Group from 1957, featuring a certain Wally Wyton. Do you remember the 5 o'clock club? Pussycat Willem and Fred Barker? That's Don't Rock Me Daddy-O, which was produced by George Martin. Here on the Boom Jukebox, and we'll pay three more visits to the Fabulous 50s Treasury of Hits on next week's show.

0: This is the Boom Jukebox Saturday evening with Dave Brown, and that's the Straubs featuring the late Dave Cousins. Dave was the man who hired me to host my very first radio show back in 1982 at Radio Tees in Stockton. We've just heard I Only Want My Love to Grow on You. Thank you for the break, Dave.
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Thin Lizzy with the amps turned up to 11 on the Boom Jukebox, waiting for an alibi. And it was another one of those very short records that Adam Faith recorded the first time, which clocked in at a staggering 1 minute and 58 seconds. And it came from 1963. It's time to celebrate the heavenly birthday of the great Dinah Washington. She was born this day, the 29th of August 1924. And what a legacy of wonderful music she left.

sweet refrain. Though spring is here, to me it's still September.

Isn't that fabulous? Remembering the great Dinah Washington's heavenly birthday today. There she is with the sublime September in the Rain. Let's get you warmed up for Saturday Soul from 7. I've got some blue-eyed soul on the way from some very funky Scotsmen. But first, a Motown moment from Marv Johnson on the Boom Jukebox.

0: The Average White Band and their version of Bacharach and David's Walk On By. And we also heard a Motown moment from one of Hitsville's founding fathers, Marv Johnson. And I'll pick a rose for my rose on the Boom Jukebox.
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The Toys and a Lover's Concerto, and they follow Clarence Frogman Henry in Ain't Got No Home, and that will do it for another Boom Jukebox show. After the news at 7, it's Saturday Soul, which starts with two absolute belters from Motown to kickstart your evening. Graham Torrington's Late Show is here from 9, and Quentin Howard has the Midnight Night Ride. Some great listening ahead. I've got a bonus Holiday Monday edition of the Jukebox from 4, so I hope you can join me then. From me, Dave Brown, thank you for listening, and take care.

0: From the Sky News Centre at 7, a 13-year-old girl and her brother are among the 33 UK nationals missing in Nepal. Rescue teams are frantically searching for survivors after catastrophic floods left more than 600 people dead. Nearly 3,000 are still missing. The founding member of a temple in South London has been leading a pilgrimage to Nepal and China and is among those unaccounted for. Dipti Mahanty says Nabi Das is the heart of the community.
1: I found him in one of the previous temples, and since then he has been like a fatherly figure to us, so guiding us through from difficult times, celebrating our success and everything for the last 18 years. Yeah.
0: People whose loved ones were killed have sent a letter to the Justice Secretary calling for anyone convicted of manslaughter to be excluded from the prisoner early release scheme. More than 30 families are backing the move. Investigators say the driver of a train which derailed a fortnight ago reported seeing a kink in the track. A carriage was dragged along across sleepers near Wickford in Essex for 1.5 miles. Prince's Street in Edinburgh has now fully reopened after a fire at the old Debenhams store last month. Trams and buses can resume their normal routes. To sport, where Spurs are facing Newcastle, with both aiming for their first wins of the Premier League season. Guy Swindles is at the Tottenham Stadium.
2: And it's looking as if Newcastle are heading for theirs, because it's Spurs 0, Newcastle 2. Alanga giving the visitors the lead with a lovely finish just after the hour mark. And then Visser, a little overhead kick after a header on from a corner, made it 2. Spurs have had plenty of opportunities, they just haven't taken them. Spurs 0, Newcastle 2.
0: Celtic beat Falkirk 2-1 in the Scottish Premiership. And England's cricketers are closing in on a series-clinching win over Pakistan after a strong third day in the second test at Lord's. Joe Root's side closed on 177 for 7 in their second innings, extending their lead to 357 runs. That's the latest. I'm Imani Rana.
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4: Rain clears from many central and southern areas, with a few showers following. It will persist across northern England and eastern Scotland, while showers reach Northern Ireland overnight. Lows of 13 degrees.

We all have lives to live of our own, but we just can't seem to leave others alone. 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

0: 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The LA Connection with the Emperor Roscoe on Boom Holiday Monday. We got summer fun coming.
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0: From the Sky News Centre at 9. It's thought the costs of rebuilding parts of Nepal devastated by flash floods could run into the billions. The number of dead has climbed above 600, but thousands of people remain unaccounted for 3 days on. The floods were caused by part of a glacier breaking off high up in the Himalayas. Monica Newpain, a climate activist in Nepal, says she and her colleagues knew something like this could happen.
1: I have one fellow climate activist. She lost her house in this flood. And it's the same thing because we have been advocating about this for years and years. It was extremely disheartening.
0: An investigation's underway after a fatal collision involving a train in Lancashire. A man driving a van died in the crash on a level crossing at Burska. Emergency services were called out just after 3:15 this afternoon. Disruptions expected for the rest of the day. Elsewhere, the Ministry of Justice says it's fast-tracking a plan to keep more of the most dangerous offenders behind bars in England and Wales. It's in response to a letter from the families of 30 homicide victims. They're calling for anyone convicted of manslaughter not to be released early from their sentences as part of attempts to ease overcrowding in prisons. Sir James Cleverly's quitting the shadow cabinet to stand for London Mayor. The former Foreign Secretary says the UK capital needs someone who's prepared to fight for its future. Newcastle got their first win of the Premier League season with a battling 2-0 victory at Tottenham. New signing Nico Gonzalez impressed on his debut for the visitors.
2: We defended well and then we scored the 2 goals in 2 phases of the game that I think we have to focus on. It's been really, really good, especially the second half. It's been a really good few days.
0: And Hull City beat Coventry 1-0. Everton scored an injury-time equaliser to secure a 1-1 draw at Bournemouth. Liverpool came from behind twice to draw 2-2 with Nottingham Forest at Anfield. And in the Scottish Premiership, Celtic beat Falkirk 2-1. That's the latest. I'm Imani Rana.
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4: Heavy rain and thunderstorms will clear this evening, with rain moving into Northern Ireland and Southern Scotland overnight. Elsewhere, there'll be clear spells and a few showers with mild temperatures, lows of 14 degrees.

Ricky Nelson and Hello Mary Lou. 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

Robert Palmer, Mercy, Mercy Me, and ahead of that, Candy Staten, or Staten, apparently she likes to be called. Nights on Broadway. Well, for most of us, it's a bank holiday weekend across the UK. Not exclusively, of course, but if it's a bank holiday weekend for you, hopefully your weekend is going well so far. And not quite the weather we've had in the past few weeks with the heat waves, but it is a bank holiday, so we're in the UK. Probably expect some rain over the next few days.

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1: Those were the days working down the coal mine. Lee Dorsey and Working in the Coal Mine on Boom Radio. I'm Graham Torrington, looking after you this Saturday night on Boom Radio, ahead of midnight. And a little later on tonight in the programme, we'll be paying my own respect to the great Dolly Parton, who we lost earlier on this week.

0: captivating crowds with her brand of northern soul. That's Brooke Combe. A new song we're currently playing for you on Boom Radio at the moment, Your Love Was Made of Stone. In your youth, how did you spend your Saturday nights out? Well, a memory for one of my listeners and a song to go with it very soon on Boom.
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9: Graham Torrington.

Fred Box on Boom, Lean On Me, and before that, Joe Jackson and Is She Really Going Out With Him? Time then for Saturday Night Fever. Happens every weekend around about this time. It's when I take you back to your youth and get your memories of a Saturday night out. And it's a memory this weekend for Margaret Sutherland. Hello, Margaret. She said, well, for me, Graham, back in the day, it was the Edinburgh Palais in the 1950s. I'll be driving to the likes of rock and roll hits from Elvis Presley with Blue Suede Shoes or Jerry Lee Lewis with Great Balls of Fire. On a Tuesday, it used to be a cheap dancing night with the records there. Fire Runner to the DJs, a disco with polyester look, very sore feet and, yes, had work in the morning. Great days, though. Ponytail, Sweet 17, but I'm now in my 80s. Enjoy your show, says Margaret. Margaret, let's take you back then to the 1950s.

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1: 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Margaret, thank you very much indeed for getting involved. So that's how it works. 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And around about this time next weekend, I could be playing your Saturday Night Fever track here on Boom.

0: It's gonna be first in Boom, it was the Chiffons and One Fine Day, and then the Great Isley Brothers, and It's a Disco Night, Rock Don't Stop. But if you want to maybe relax a little later on tonight, don't forget, at exactly 11 o'clock tonight, that's exactly what you can do here on Boom Radio, when it'll be the Late Night Love songs that are on the way soon.
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Fronted by the very handsome Clark Datchula, that's Johnny H. Jazz and Shattered Dreams. Ahead of that, Diana Ross and Get Ready for Love. I got some Patron Gordon to play in a few moments' time, but first, here's a word from our partners at the Whitby 60s Spectacular, which returns this September. It's going to be a fantastic weekend, packed with the very biggest hits of the 1960s on the very beautiful North Yorkshire coast. Headlining this year is the million-selling star Paul Jones with Manfreds, along with the Dreamers, Union Gap, the Tornadoes and the Foremost. And the weekend also features outstanding tributes from the likes of the Kinks, the Beatles, Elvis and many, many more. 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

Richard Marx and Hazard, and ahead of that on Boom Radio, Peter and Gordon, and To Know You is to Love You. Well, recently we asked you to vote for your favourite Cliff Richard track of all time. We've now compiled the chart, and you can hear that chart from 6 p.m. or literally just before 6 p.m. on Holiday Monday, this coming Monday, with David Hamilton. And by the way, thanks for your vote.

0: From the Sky News Centre at 10, poor weather's hampering a fourth day of rescue efforts in flood-stricken Nepal. Wednesday's disaster has left almost 700 people dead there and in neighbouring Tibet. 33 UK nationals were among nearly 3,000 still missing, including 16 pilgrims from a South London temple. Community member V.D. Mohan says there are concerns the group may have crossed into Chinese territory.
1: Tibet is a place where information, I know, is very tightly controlled. So it's really difficult to get any information out of it. We really need efforts to be made at the very highest level of the Foreign Office. And I really think the Foreign Secretary and perhaps the Prime Minister need to get involved.
0: A rescue operation has been launched after reports of a vessel in distress in the English Channel. The Coast Guard says five people are on board the craft, which is currently southwest of the Eddystone Lighthouse, 15 miles south of Portsmouth. A helicopter along with another aircraft and lifeboats from Falmouth and Plymouth have been scrambled to the area. A van driver died in a collision with a train in West Lancashire. It happened just after 3 o'clock this afternoon on a level crossing at Bursker. In sport, Tottenham are still without a point or a goal in the Premier League after a 2-0 defeat at home to Newcastle. But boss Roberto De Zerbi isn't too concerned.
2: If you analyse the numbers of the game, we had more chance, we shoot more in goal. We are not team yet. We have to improve in a lot of things, but it's normal for a new team.
0: Liverpool remain winless after being held 2-0 by Nottingham Forest at Anfield. Celtic made it 3 Scottish Premiership wins from 3, beating Falkirk 2-1. And England's cricketers are closing in on a series-clinching win over Pakistan after a strong third day in the second test at Lord's. Joe Root's side closed on 177 for second in their second innings, extending their lead to 357 runs. That's the latest. I'm Ruth McKee. Boom Radio.
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5: Heavy rain and thunderstorms will clear this evening, with rain moving into Northern Ireland and southern Scotland overnight. Elsewhere, there'll be clear spells and a few showers with mild temperatures, lows of 14 degrees.

Boom Radio with Bruce Springsteen. Brilliant Disguise. Ahead of that, it was ABBA and Money, Money, Money. Well, for most of us, we're into a bank holiday weekend. Not everyone, of course. In Scotland, you had your bank holiday a couple of weekends ago. But for the rest of us, it is a holiday weekend. And we're going to be celebrating punk rock all day on Holiday Monday, this coming Monday, across on Boom Rock. Yeah, we're going to mark 50 years since the birth of punk. Meanwhile, on Boom Radio, it'll be the Cliff Chart just before 6 p.m. on Monday evening.

Surrender, and before that, Cliff Richard and Girl, You'll Be a Woman Soon. Can you believe it? This is the last weekend of August. Wow, yeah. On Tuesday, September the 1st, and it's back to school, yeah, back to normality as well, which means for us of later than school age and university age, we can reclaim the cafes, we can reclaim the parks, we can reclaim everything, can't we? Last night on the programme, I was talking about back to school, and I was never a fan of school. I loathe school. And we were chatting about it on my social media, which is Late Night Graham Torrington on Facebook. And if you want to read some of the comments on there, have a little look now. It was pretty 50-50 between liking and loathing.

0: Incognito and Don't You Worry About a Thing. 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

Boom Radio with Patti LaBelle and Michael McDonald on my own, and before that, Procol Harum and A Whiter Shade of Pale. Time for Atlantic Crossing. This is where every Saturday night around about this time I take you over to America and we celebrate one of the giants of American music. And I always put that feature together on a Monday morning, and little did I know when I decided this weekend's artist that she would no longer be with us. Dolly Rebecca Parton was born on January the 19th, 1946, the American musician, songwriter, actress, philanthropist, and businesswoman. She was dubbed the Queen of Country, and she's one of the most honored country performers in history. Dolly Parton received various accolades, including 11 Grammy Awards and 3 Emmy Awards.

My featured artist this weekend on Atlantic Crossing on Boom Radio, Dolly Parton, and Here You Come Again. She wrote her first song at the age of 6, began performing regularly on television at the age of 10, and made her first recording at the age of 11. She became a professional songwriter at the age of 16 after writing hits for other artists. Her debut album was Hello, I'm Dolly, which was released in 1967, beginning a career spanning more than 60 years and 49 studio albums. Dolly Parton composed more than 3,000 songs, including this.

I hope life treats you kind, and I hope that you have all that you ever dreamed of, and I wish you joy and happiness.

0: My featured artist this weekend on Atlantic Crossing on Boom Radio, Dolly Parton, and I Will Always Love You. Just one of the 3,000 songs that Dolly Parton wrote. You know, a beautiful woman inside and out. And I have to say, the world is a little less brighter without you today, Dolly.
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So Elton John, Sad Songs, Say So Much, and before that, and boom, The Beach Boys and California Girls. Holiday Monday's on the way, and a very special programme at 9 o'clock. The Emperor Roscoe, remember Emperor Roscoe from his Radio 1 days? Yeah, well, Holiday Monday, he comes to you direct from LA with a summer party. That's Roscoe Monday, 9 o'clock on boom.

Amy Stewart, Knock on Wood ahead of that on Boom Radio. Michael Bublé, and You Make Me Feel So Young. Well, we're heading for 11 o'clock, which means Saturday night's Leonard Love songs are on the way very, very soon. And as always, I invite you to crack open a bottle of your favourite. So whatever that might be, doesn't have to be alcohol, it can be non-alcohol. But whatever it is, crack it open and enjoy half an hour of beautiful music on the way at 11 and taking us towards that, The Kinks.

Every Friday and Saturday night between 11 and 11.30 on Boom Radio, I invite you just to relax for 30 minutes with half an hour of beautiful music. Yes, the Late Night Love Songs. Opening up tonight with Rod Stewart. In a moment, Dionne Warwick. But first, The Beatles.

Oh, love that lady's voice. Dionne Warwick, Deja Vu. And before that, the Leonard Love Songs and Boom, The Beatles, and I Love Her. I had an email in this week that was titled Birthday Shout-Out. I wasn't too sure whether we do shout-outs on Boom Radio. I think we used to call them dedications, didn't we? But anyway, a shout-out or a dedication. I, Graham, my lovely wife of almost 45 years, reaches the grand old age of 65 today, Saturday the 29th of August. Myself and Diane are avid listeners to Boom Radio and have the radio on most of the day. It's a pure listening pleasure. And thank you to yourself and all the team for making it possible. Kind regards from Richard Smith. So happy birthday to you, Diane.

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two absolute gorgeous songs to close the Leonard Love Songs this weekend on Boom Radio. Brian Adams, Please Forgive Me, and ahead of that, Jerry and the Pacemakers and Ferry Cross the Mersey. There'll be more Leonard Love Songs next weekend, Friday and Saturday between 11 and 11.30. We'll be into September then. September. And if it's a special weekend for you next weekend and you're going to be with someone close to you in your life and you want to say hi, or maybe it's an anniversary, a birthday, do let me know. 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Now on Boom, John Mars.

John Mars and Boom and Remember Yesterday. With it being the last weekend of August, lots of things to get involved in right across the UK. This weekend, the Sandwich Festival returns to Kent with the live music. There's a giant parade, food and craft stalls, classic cars, traditional activities, and the annual River Stour Duck Race. If that's your part of the world, enjoy that throughout the weekend, won't you?

0: Question Boom, it was Brenda Holloway and Every Little Bit Hurts, and then Michael Jackson with Heal the World. And playing next on Boom Radio, a great memory from Charlie Dore.
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Phil Collins in the air tonight, headed out on Boom Radio. A great memory from Charlie Daw and Pilot of the Airwaves. Holiday Monday is on the way, and we've got some very special programmes, including, yes, Paul Burnett. He always joins us on a bank holiday weekend, and he's joining us again from the South Coast. 12 noon, Bank Holiday Monday here on Boom.

Gregory Porter, Out of My Control on Boom Radio. I mentioned last night on the programme, Back to School, which is one of those sayings that haunts me from my teenage years. Back to school, you see, I loathe school, and we were chatting about that last night on the programme. The other saying that I hate that often comes up this time of the year is, the nights are drawing in, aren't they? Aren't they just end of summer?

The Turtles and Boom and You Babe. And that's almost it for GT this weekend on Boom Radio. Thanks very much indeed for sharing your Saturday night with me. Coming up after the news at midnight, taking us into Sunday morning, it's Quentin on the night ride. So enjoy a couple of hours with Quentin. Some great conversation and the perfect songs as well. And in fact, enjoy the rest of your weekend. If it's a bank holiday weekend for you, get out there and enjoy it. Next weekend, it'll be the first weekend of September, and I'll be back with you Friday and Saturday nights from 9. Enjoy your week, won't you? I'll leave you with Duncan Brown.

0: From the Sky News Centre at midnight, rescue efforts after the devastating flash floods in Nepal are being described by its government as a national priority. More than 600 people are now confirmed dead. Nearly 3,000 are missing 3 days after the disaster, including 33 UK nationals. Nepal's Foreign Minister Shishir Kanal says the country's requested help from its neighbours to find those still unaccounted for.
1: In areas such as opening the tunnel where people have been trapped, technologies that help us locate people alive in affected areas, quick forensic and DNA analysis, and mortuaries to keep the bodies.
0: Rescue operations continuing in the English Channel after reports of a vessel in distress. 5 people are believed to be on board the craft, which is southwest of the Eddystone Lighthouse, 15 miles south of Portsmouth. A van driver's died in a collision with a train in West Lancashire. It happened just after 3 o'clock yesterday afternoon on a level crossing at Busker. The Ministry of Justice says it's fast-tracking a plan to keep more of the most dangerous offenders behind bars in England and Wales. It's in response to a letter from the families of 30 homicide victims. They're calling for anyone convicted of manslaughter not to be released early from their sentences. In sport, Newcastle got their first win of the Premier League season with a battling 2-0 victory at Tottenham. New signing Nico Gonzalez impressed on his debut for the visitors.
2: We defended well and then we scored the 2 goals in 2 phases of the game that I think we have to focus on. It's been really, really good, especially the second half. It's been a really good few days.
0: Hull City beat Coventry 1-0. Everton scored an injury-time equaliser to secure a 1-1 draw at Bournemouth. And in the Scottish Premiership, Celtic bounced back from their Champions League exit with a 2-1 win over Falkirk. That's the latest. I'm Ruth McKee.
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Scott Walker and Joanna, good morning. It's the Sunday morning night ride with Quentin through till two. Hey, I've got Shirley Bassey singing about everlasting carbon, Edwin Hawkins being happy, Neil Diamond retracing his steps, and Carole King reaching for the needlework. All that to come between now and two.

Will to Power on Boom and Baby, I Love Your Way. And before that was Anne-Marie David and Wonderful Dream. Oh, I had a dream this week. Well, it was real, in fact. Went to the proms, not once, but twice. On Monday night to see The American Night, wonderful, uplifting American music. And then on Tuesday, we saw Bond and Beyond, all the great Bond themes, John Barry, Monty Norman, Paul McCartney, Marvin Hamlisch. And just when you thought it couldn't get any better, out came Lulu to sing with The Man with the Golden Gun. She was absolutely amazing, brought the house down, highlight of the evening. I haven't got Lulu for you to sing that now, but I have got Shirley.

Shirley Bassey and Diamonds Are Forever, one of the great Bond themes, composed by John Barry, as was the music for The Man with the Golden Gun that I saw earlier this week performed by Lulu. And the lyrics for that were written by Boom's very own Don Black. Mind you, what hasn't he written? And that prom that I was talking about with the Bond and Beyond was on the telly earlier on this evening. You might be able to get it on catch-up, but not now, because you're too busy listening to the radio. And the proms, I think, are wonderful. And if it wasn't for the BBC, we wouldn't have the proms. Very easy to knock the BBC, but actually, we owe a lot to them.

0: New-ish music from Van Morrison, The Only Love I Ever Need Is Yours, came out about a year ago. Here on Boom Radio, where in about 10 minutes' time, it's old wine in a new bottle. We lost Dolly Parton this week, of course, and she's going to be singing one of our old wines in a new bottle. Stay tuned. It's Long John Baldry, though, next.
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8: Dudley. The town's called the capital of the Black Country, born from its strong links to industry. Episodes of Peaky Blinders were filmed at the Black Country Living Museum, and Laurel and Hardy played here, staying at the Station Hotel. The Titanic's anchor was produced in Dudley, and Sue Lawley was born here, as was Ian Messiter, creator of Just a Minute. Boom Radio, across the UK, including Dudley.

Carole King on Boom and Tapestry before that, Long John Baldry, Let the Heartaches Begin. It's time for Old Wine in a New Bottle. Well, I couldn't really let this show goodbye without some sort of a tribute to Dolly, now could I? Some people are rightly called stars in show business, and Dolly was certainly one of the brightest. So it's only fitting that she should be singing tonight's Old Wine in a New Bottle. Now, Dolly tells a story about her own song, I Will Always Love You, that Elvis wanted to sing it. But Elvis's manager, Colonel Tom Parker, demanded half the royalties of Dolly's song. She refused, so Elvis never got to sing it. Back in 1969, though, Elvis had a worldwide hit of his own with a song written by Mac Davis. And there are plenty of covers I could have chosen for our new bottle tonight. But what better way to pay tribute to Dolly's brilliance than to have her sing an Elvis classic? Tonight's Old Wine in a New Bottle. Dolly singing In the Ghetto.

Dolly Parton singing tonight's Old Wine in a New Bottle in the Ghetto. We'll miss Dolly enormously, but we have all of her music to carry on enjoying. And you know what I think we should do at Christmas? Have a Dolly chart on Boom Radio. How about that? I'll mention it to the boss.

Scott English and his original version of the song Brandy, which of course was later re-recorded by Barry Manilow, who changed the name to Mandy, so as not to confuse it with a song by Looking Glass, Brandy, You're a Fine Girl. Scott English, well, he wrote Hi Ho Silver Lining and Bend Me, Shape Me, and that great song that was a big hit for Barry Manilow.

0: Philip Bailey on Boom Radio, walking on a Chinese wall. The Great Wall of China, 3,000 miles long, and there's not a single hole in the wall cash machine.
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That's a happy song. Can't help clapping along with that. Edwin Hawkins Singers, Oh Happy Day. And before that, Dawn and Candida. It's the bank holiday weekend where on Monday at 6 o'clock in the evening, we're playing the Cliff Chart. Thank you for all your votes. David Hamilton will be running through your choices for the Cliff Chart starting at 6. And then at 9, there's Roscoe on Boom Radio from LA. 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

Neil Diamond from the 70s, I've Been This Way Before, and from 1958, Sarah Vaughan's version of They Say It's Wonderful, which came from Annie Get Your Gun, Irving Berlin. Now, after the news on Boom, we've got the Bee Gees, Dean Martin, Elkie Brooks and Sam Cooke. Oh, and I mentioned her earlier on, Lulu, so we'll have some Lulu as well. Stay tuned, it's The Night Ride, here on Boom Radio.

0: From the Sky News Centre at 1, Nepal's foreign minister is calling for international assistance as the frantic search for survivors of the flood there continues. Around 700 people are now confirmed to have died in Wednesday's disaster in Nepal and in neighbouring Tibet, with some 3,000 people still missing. 16 were worshippers at a temple in South London where prayers have been said. Local councillor for Coulston, Nikhil Sharon Tampi, says it's hard to comprehend what's happened.
1: It's a huge tragedy for our community. From a family's point of view, it's been really difficult. A lot of them have gone for a pilgrimage for prayers, and then missing on such a journey is too difficult.
0: Rescuers are still searching for a vessel in the English Channel after reports it was in distress. The Coast Guard says 5 people are on board the craft, which is currently southwest of the Eddystone Lighthouse, 15 miles south of Portsmouth. A man's been arrested on suspicion of murder and attempted murder after the body of another man was discovered near an injured child in County Tyrone. The discoveries were made at a house in Dungannon yesterday morning. In sport, Tottenham are still without a point or a goal in the Premier League after a 2-0 defeat at home to Newcastle. But boss Roberto De Zerbi isn't too worried.
2: If you analyse the numbers of the game, we had more chance, we shoot more in goal. We are not team yet. We have to improve in a lot of things, but it's normal for a new team.
0: Celtic made it 3 Scottish Premiership wins from 3 by beating Falkirk 2-1. And Britain's Moses Itauma has missed the chance to become the second youngest heavyweight world champion in boxing history. The 21-year-old was stopped in the 9th round by Filip Hrgović to hand the experienced Croatian the vacant IBF title at London's O2 Arena. That's the latest. I'm Ruth McKee.
3: Thank you for spreading the word.
4: Fingers on buzzers, please. Which Japanese artist is known for covering objects, sculptures and entire rooms with polka dots?
5: Oh, Yayoi Kusama!
6: Wow! How did you know that?
5: I'm part of the Art Society. My friends and I listened to an expert talk about her last week.
6: Huh!
7: Connect the dots. For monthly lectures on the arts, find your local Art Society at theartsociety.org.
8: Night Ride with Quentin Howard.